0: support for the United States to help Pacific nations combat bad actors while unlocking shared economic benefits such as critical minerals. U.S. Ambassador to the Cook Islands, Jared Novelli, made the comments following the announcement of a multi-million dollar funding pledge to upgrade the Ōmuka port. The United States and New Zealand intend to co-fund the $101 million project. Dr. Al Gillespie says multi-million dollar development programs are often designed to cater to a multitude of purposes.
1: If you take a large amount of money which can be used for development purposes, there's often strings attached. The question will be what kind of military engagement that will look like, whether it's with regard to the space, or whether it's regard to maritime security or even border security. We call it mutual use infrastructure, a task that can be both civilian and military.
0: Making kai affordable for everyone at the supermarket is at the heart of the Green Party's KiwiMart policy. The party is campaigning on establishing a publicly owned supermarket chain to break up the duopoly and drive down food prices. Green MP Te Anau Tuiono says their policies are designed to ease the cost of living pressures for all Kiwis.
2: They've been trying to bring in a third party for a while now. That's not happening. The whole point of KiwiMart policy, it will make sure that there is affordable kai. The issue that we're having with duopoly is because there's only two of them, they can push prices up. We also tabled a members bill as well, which will actually target price gouging.
0: A new non-partisan campaign called Honour Roll is heading to gigs, sports games and community spaces to get young people on the roll. With Election Day approaching, there are still around 188,000 young New Zealanders who are not enrolled to vote. Youth advocate Ethan Rail urges young Pacific voters to enrol before October 25th and to vote for a future they deserve.
3: This is about making sure that us young people are rocking up to this election, being really clear about the type of future that we want to make for ourselves. October the 25th is coming around soon, so our biggest message is be prepared. All your mates are enrolling, so why aren't you? And be ready to cast your vote so that you can build the future that you deserve.
0: Fiji's Ministry of Health and Medical Services has declared a national HIV emergency, with recent figures showing 1 in 60 adult Fijians now have the virus. A 5-member cabinet subcommittee will oversee the response. The ministry says expanded testing is reaching more people and is urging the public to respond with protection and care, not stigma. An HIV outbreak was declared in Fiji in January 2025. The New Zealand government website Safe Travel says people going to Fiji should avoid activities that could increase their risk of infection. To sports, Sunday's must-win semi-final between the Warriors and Newcastle Knights is almost a sellout after going on sale to the general public. The move to Eden Park was intended to accommodate the huge demand after last weekend's NRL qualifying final against the Dolphins at Mount Smart Stadium sold out within minutes. With a capacity of 50,000, Eden Park holds roughly twice as many spectators as the Warriors' spiritual home in Penrose, but the extra capacity has been quickly swallowed up. The Warriors kick off against the Newcastle Knights at 6:05 p.m. Sunday at Eden Park. And that is your news. For more Pacific news and sports, go to pmn.co.nz.

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You're tuning on in right here. Making our way through your lunchtime hour. We got some requests in the mix tomorrow, people, as well as my record with a throwback in there as well. And also, we've got Coterie making their way on through. But right now, oh man, it's been a minute since I've heard of this. Come on through. So shout out to the person that texted this request on in. It is Nelly Dilemma teaming up with Kelly Rowland right here on New FM.

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You got any last minute requests, let me know on the text line 466 right here and on DMs, and I'm loading them up as we speak. 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
2: 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It's your New Daily Show here with your girl, Mon. Hang on out for another Wednesday afternoon. Make our way through for your 1 p.m. hour. We're going to catch on up with The Rush. How are they rating their week

the Pacific, Jackson Owens, My Life, and tuning on in for your new daily. If you're looking for something to do in Tamaki Makaurau this week, there are things that you can do, and it is on and available. 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Some of New Zealand's best baristas go head-to-head over two caffeinated days at AUT. 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You got the French markets, a little taste of France Island in Remuera for the morning. Expects pastry, savoury treats, handmade goods, and live music as well. And it's also a fun time to come

him Friday, September 18. And you got the Auckland Pet and Animal Expo 2026, Auckland Showgrounds, full animal kingdom for the weekend with pets, products, demonstrations, rescues, and plenty of creatures to meet. This year's entertainment includes a performing pig, oh my goodness, our heritage sheep shearing alongside all furry favourites. And that is at Auckland Showgrounds, Epsom, 10 a.m. to 5 p.m. Sunday and Saturday, the 19th and 20th of September. And the last but not least, we got $5 filler bag, spring edition. And $5, one bag, as much treasure as you can squeeze inside. Tipping Point's popular filler bag day returns. And there's also an early drop of Halloween goodies. That is going to be at Tipping Point Recycling Shop in Henderson. We're heading back into the music right here. Love Like This.

Pacific, Tyron, Fall in Love Again. We got Tommy Nee, Fat Freddy's Drop on Ways. Plus, also catching on up with The Rush and seeing how their week is going so far. We're heading right back into it. Bradamon Band.

0: Pacific, Michan, Brown Skin, coming on through for your new daily. And you're tuning on in right now. It's that time. We're catching on up with how the week is going with my favorite people ever. And one of them is in the studio right now. And it is the one, the only, Henry.
1: The young, the hip, the... It's getting a little bit lame that I have to say it for myself. Can you just give me one good one?
0: No, I think you need to, like, hype yourself up. You got to, like, talk nice about yourself.
1: I always talk nice about myself. I always do nice things to for myself. I said
0: that's
1: to myself.
0: That's crazy. How is it your week going and how are you feeling?
1: Today is probably the brightest eyed and bushy tailed I've been all week. It is my first week back in almost a month.
0: Mm.
1: Monday, excited to be here. Yeah. Tuesday, ready to quit. I was like, you know what? Maybe this working life just isn't for me.
0: Yeah.
1: Today, I'm feeling a little bit more optimistic. I'm in a good mood. I'm happy.
0: Yeah.
1: I'm smiling. I haven't cussed anyone out just yet.
0: No, and I must admit, you have definitely brought back some excitement
1: life.
0: And life back
1: some
0: into
1: sex
0: the,
1: appeal
0: to the studio. Mm-hmm. Because we're like, ah, you know, I was actually so excited to have you back in the studio. I kind of got sick of your co-host.
1: Why? What's she doing?
0: No, I'm just kidding. I'm just spinning some yarns. But I want to know, what are you getting up to for your Wednesday afternoon?
1: Well, it is the middle of the week, which means we have got Who's the Moolia situation has been sent through to us.
0: Mm-hmm.
1: And we have to decide who has been the Moolai in the situation. We're also talking about how AI will make you feel a little bit more insecure than you may already be feeling. There is some nonsense that is happening up on the internet. We spoke about insecurities yesterday.
0: Yeah.
1: We were talking about what our biggest insecurities are, and there is a trend happening. So if you missed that episode, if you missed that on the show yesterday, make sure you check out the Rush Rewind. It is up on Spotify.
0: Mm-hmm.
1: But that's what we're talking about on the show today.
0: Ooh, and one last thing from you is, how are you going to rate your week so far for your midweek chicken?
1: Can I just rate today?
0: Yeah.
1: Not the entire week, just today.
0: Mm-hmm.
1: I'm going to say a solid 8.
0: That is really high.
1: Yeah.
0: I think that's the first 8 you've given me.
1: Yeah, just for today.
0: Okay. Well, I'm going to take that. And there you have it. That is Henry coming on through for The Rush. He'll be back again to talk all things AI, as well as who is the Moolie for your Wednesday on The Rush, straight after the news at 2 p.m. We're heading right back into the music. Common Kings, Mellow Downs on Waze. It's Imani J. Talk is cheaper right here on New Daily.

0: Yeah, look. Yeah. You wouldn't believe me. You wouldn't believe me.
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103.8 to pmn.co.nz or iHeartRadio. Wherever you're tuning in from, hope you're having a beautiful day, wherever you are and whatever you may be doing. That was Henry coming on through, catching us up and telling us about how he rates his week. So far, he rated it an 8 out of 10. I'm going to give it this week so far a solid 7 out of 10. It's not going great. It's not going bad. I think it's just in the middle. It's above average, to be honest. But I hope if you are out there that your week is also going well so far also. But we are slowly wrapping on up. We still got some music on Waze. Straight after the news, going to be Left in Good Hands. You've got The Rush again all the way up until 6 p.m. and then DJ Al Goody back in the studio on the ones and twos from 6 to 8 p.m. on your new night's mix show. Other than that, catch up on anything you've missed out on either show, pmn.co.nz, or check us out on social media platforms as well. Right back into it. I'm going to love and leave you. Have a

0: Ahia hi Māori e, ko atutahi pōtaka news tēnei, anei ngā taipitopito kōrero o te wā. Labor has promised to ban big companies from charging excessive prices if elected. Leader Chris Hipkins says a company big enough to dodge competition can charge excessive prices for the basics, like food and fuel, and there's no law against it. He says Labor will change that by making it legal for big, powerful companies to rip off New Zealanders on the essentials. Commerce and Consumer Affairs spokesperson Arena Williams says the policy only applies in markets for essentials, like food, power, fuel, transport, telecommunications, banking and insurance.
1: When you have a handful of large companies who dominate a market and can misuse their market power to keep prices high, then everyone gets a worse deal. We've tied this narrow power to a part of New Zealand's existing law. Companies are already prohibited from misusing their market power under the Competition Act, and we'd apply it to prices too.
0: Thousands of negatives of Aucklanders taken between 1920 and 1970 are sitting in the vaults of the Auckland War Memorial Museum waiting to be identified. The museum holds about 6,500 negatives from Bellwood Studios, covering decades of Auckland life including weddings, christenings, graduations, children, church elders and family groups. Dr. Wanda Jeremiah Allen, Associate Curator Documentary Heritage Pacific Collections, says the museum wants to reconnect families with photographs of themselves and their ancestors.
2: The first thing really is to have a conversation, to really give life to these ancestors, these present people in our community who remain in the archives as people of these lost orphan photos. So we want to really change that narrative.
0: The number of visa overstayers in New Zealand has decreased over the past year, but the share of Pacific Island visa overstayers has risen. Immigration New Zealand's compliance manager, Steve Watson, says approximately 26% of overstayers were from Pacific Island countries, up from 25% last year. It's estimated around 2,500 overstayers currently in the country are Tongan and around 1,400 are Samoan. Meanwhile, the overall overstayer population is down 8.7% from last year. Watson says the number of overstayers remains very small compared with the millions of lawful temporary migrants who travel to New Zealand each year. Vanuatu authorities will pursue criminal charges against the captain and owners of the MV Matsui, which capsized and sank in the country's north last week. The Vanuatu Maritime Safety Authority says the vessel's owner, Tui Shipping Agency, gave notice that it would sail with 7 passengers when it in fact carried dozens. Local media has reported that could have been as many as 53 people on board and that around 30 are still missing. The Commissioner of Maritime Affairs, Les John Napuati, says he will seek jail time for the captain. So far, 14 people have been rescued and 2 confirmed dead. To sports, Fijian and Drua fans will have 8 home games to watch in Super Rugby Pacific next year, kicking off with the Round 1 clash against the Highlanders on February 13th. The draw unveiled yesterday features a total of 10 Sunday fixtures as part of the expanded 17-round, 80-game regular season. The defending champion Hurricanes will travel to meet the Blues at Eden Park on February 13th in their opening game. The Super Round in Round 8 is scheduled for Christchurch from April 2nd to the 4th. That is your news. For more Pacific news and sports, go to pmn.co.nz.

0: I don't care if you're having a bad day. 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
1: I'm starting to get in my feels there.
0: Dribble, food, love.
1: I hate you. I regret asking that.
2: Shia Fake. 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
1: New FM, you are tuning in to the beat of the Pacific. Kia ora, ko Sia Toku Ingon. We're continuing to celebrate their wiki. O te reo Māori.
0: Look at you go.
1: I know. I was actually meant to introduce myself like that yesterday, but I just forgot.
0: Yeah, but no, you did it today.
1: I did.
0: Halfway through the week, that's exactly what we've been waiting
1: How
0: for.
1: How would I say it's after 2 p.m.?
0: You need to give me an exact time because I don't know how to just say, oh, it's just after.
1: Well, it's 2.
0: It's say rua te kau.
1: Oh,
0: that's 20. Rua.
1: No, that's 12.
0: Huh?
1: Oh, no.
0: 20.
1: Oh, 12 is te kau marua, eh?
0: Yes.
1: I just wanted to show off that I know 6.
0: Look at you go.
1: I know. Thank you, but welcome. We're back, ladies and gentlemen. Happy halfway through the week. Happy.
0: Help me is what I need right now.
1: Shut up. The show's just started. We do need help.
0: Yep.
1: Because yesterday we both thought that was payday today.
0: I tell you what. I don't remember getting paid last week.
1: Oh, were you that rich?
0: No, I was that poor. That all the bills came out straight away that I got excited because I thought it was coming today.
1: Do you know what? That was me. I got excited the other day and I was like, I would have still had money. But you know what has been happening? I've been swiping my Afterpay and then the Afterpay took the money. I was like,
0: you were doing so good for a while, chipping away at that Afterpay bill that you cleared it and now you've fallen back into the trap, haven't you?
1: I really have. I really have. But that's, yeah. But that's all right.
0: I don't want to say that I ever will, but my cutoff point where, like, okay, like I'm really down in the dumps is when I would have to Afterpay gas.
1: Oh, yeah. I feel like if I ever get to that, knock on wood.
0: Yeah.
1: But if I ever do that, I will legit have to, like, message you guys and I will need you guys just to all slap some sense into me.
0: Yeah, because I tell you what, they're allowing you to Afterpay everything, which for some people, look, that's the only way they can afford to put gas and food on the table. Fine. But, oosh.
1: Yeah. But what we're saying is that we know better and we should.
0: Yeah. We need
1: to. Hopefully, we won't ever fall.
0: Need to be better. Put your vapes down. Don't go through the drive-through, and we'll get through this together.
1: Just go through the drive-through for a soft serve. Imagine how much money you'd save if you're just buying an ice cream. But also, why is it almost $3 for a soft serve?
0: Oh, I don't know. Imagine us giving financial advice. It's crazy.
1: Yeah, you're right. Coming up on the Rush Show this afternoon, we are back with another episode of Who's the Molly after 4 p.m. We're talking texting acronyms that still exist. And of course, we continue to celebrate their wiki. O te reo Māori. Coming up on the playlist this hour, though, I've got Drake, Kehlani, Fee, join Drew Deasy in the mix. Let's get it started right now. This is Chris Brown with AO on your FM.

0: This is The Rush with Sia and Henry.
1: Wait, wait, wait. 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I broke
2: Shout
1: my
2: out to all
1: man.
2: My sexy, beautiful, fine ladies in the building. 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
1: Okay. Yeah, yo, Noel, take out the baseline. Yo, my girl, suck in your waistline.

0: for joining Henry with Fit. Minister Rush with Sarah and Henry.
1: And I am considering moving to Japan. Ohayou gozaimasu. Mm-hmm. Is that Japanese?
0: Yes.
1: Okay.
0: It is.
1: Sorry, I just froze, but I was like...
0: Konnichiwa. Do you know I actually learned a bit of Japanese? I did. Would I be able to remember it right now that I've said it? Probably not.
1: I'm going to be honest. I did two and third form. Mm. I don't remember jack.
0: Ohayou gozaimasu. Konnichiwa. Watashi wa o Henry desu.
1: You're singing that song,
0: no.
1: Eh?
0: Watashi wa o Henry desu. Watashi wa New Zealand karikamashita.
1: I hope what you're saying is radio appropriate right
0: now. It's saying, hello, my name is Henry. I come from New Zealand.
1: Well, then you should probably move to Japan for a little bit, Henry, because they are doing something that here on The Rush, we all love doing this, and it's sleeping.
0: Oh, okay. What are they
1: doing
0: over there?
1: But you are getting paid at least 20,000 New Zealand dollars just to have a nap. And it is a sleeping tournament where contestants battle for a 90-minute sleep competition. And participants are monitored. So your sleep depth, the overall quality, the stability, how quickly you're able to go to sleep, stay in your sleep, how many times you might have a quick wake up during your sleep. All of that gets monitored. And whoever has the best results on, like, they come out on top,
0: damn,
1: they win that money. And I think I'd be good at this. I wouldn't drift off to sleep easily, but once I am, I'm out.
0: Well, that's what I was just going to say. You know how usually I'm a little bit overconfident and be like, oh, easy.
1: Yeah.
0: I don't think I'd do good at this one. I'm not a good sleeper.
1: You don't sleep well.
0: Nah. Like, I don't think I'd be able to even place anywhere in this competition.
1: But that's a lot of money to be paid just for a night. Your sleep has been monitored for 90 minutes and then you walk away with like 20K. Yes, please.
0: Do we get to share the bed with anyone? Because that may change my opinion on whether I enter.
1: That might actually mean you might perform better. No, but here's the thing, right? Everyone gets... So on the videos here, it's in a stadium. You've got your own little mat. You've got your own pillow. Whatever it is that you might need, a blanket, whatevs. And the whole stadium is packed. Mm. And people are actually sitting there watching you sleep.
0: Oh, I don't know if I like that. Do you need something with you in order to sleep? Like whether it's a blankie or whether it is... A smell?
1: I prefer, like, I just want an eye mask or something to use as an eye mask.
0: Yes.
1: You know, we returned from Brisbane and the accommodation we had, they had free ones. So I took a few and I've lost all of them.
0: Mm.
1: And so now I'm just back to using like a, it's got to be nice and like soft and on like light and silky and stuff.
0: I have a specific pillow that I use to cover my eyes.
1: My pillow's crazy.
0: Yeah, like I need the weight. I need it like,
1: oh, you need it heavy
0: on my eyes. Yeah, to keep them closed. Otherwise, I'm so nosy.
1: I should just punch your face next time.
0: No, that's not gonna put me to sleep.
1: That's hard. That's stupid.
0: I need like something to cover my eye, like heavy, in order to like forcefully keep my eyes closed. Otherwise,
1: that's buzzy.
0: Any little noise or any little light,
1: you wake up.
0: I get distracted.
1: Oh, light, yes. Mm. That's why I love the blackout curtains I have in my room now.
0: Yeah. Oh. What a luxury, eh?
1: It's honestly, it's really luxury. Heaven. Anywho, that's why we're planning on moving to Japan. Right. Are we going to move for real?
0: I can't afford it.
1: Oh, okay. Well, that's true. I can't even afford to drive back to Margaret today. We're going to back on into the music. This is Kehlani with After Hours. It's New Fib.

0: Beauty. It is called Over Now. You're tuning in to The Rush with Sia and Henry. And you know how you guys are getting ready to go and pick up your kids from school? Mm. Are you one of those pick up people? That sounds so completely wrong. But when you do the school run, do you care what you're wearing?
1: If I was the person doing the pickup, no. If I'm the person getting picked up, yes.
0: Oh, you can. Okay, I didn't really consider the child's
1: feelings. I have a vivid memory of my mother picking me up from, maybe it was intermediate, and she had like a mini skirt on, and I remember being so embarrassed.
0: Why?
1: Because all the other mothers are dressed like they've come from the office. My mother came like she was dressed to the club.
0: Rachel really said, hey babes, I've just come back from the pub.
1: And I remember being so embarrassed about that. And I was never ever embarrassed of my parents. If there was anyone who should have been embarrassed about their parents, it should have been me.
0: Oh, okay. Well, the reason why I'm asking is because while I know you guys are all getting ready to pick up your kids, you might be sitting in the car, you're probably home getting ready, brushing your hair, whatevs. I can see that my auntie's just done a run to pick up the kids from kindy.
1: Yeah.
0: And I'm questioning her attire just a little bit because, again, I don't really care what you're wearing to pick up your kids. But it's broad daylight.
1: What's
0: and
1: she
0: is still in her PJs in the afternoon. And that's fine because I'm like, PJs, you know, I'm kind of used to seeing that around here. But it's the fact that she's wearing her PJs, her slides, and she's had our vaping. Yeah. And I'm just like, oh, nah. Like, Sissy looks like she's just done with it.
1: Can I be honest? It has sort of become a fashion choice now, the pajamas. You know, everyone wears the pajama pants out.
0: I'm like, this is real talk, and you guys can correct me, South Aucklanders that are listening, wherever you're listening from around the world. But I've seen PJs being just worn as a normal attire in South Auckland pretty much my whole life.
1: Yeah,
0: and maybe it's just a South Side thing.
1: Yeah,
0: but as you're saying that it's becoming normal, I'm like, it's kind of already been.
1: I mean, I get it. Sometimes you just need to quickly dip to the supermarket.
0: Yeah,
1: and you want to pick up some things. I understand that, but when you're out and about for the whole day in your pajamas, I'm like, okay, well, you look like you smell.
0: I don't mind so long as you've changed your pajamas into a new one before you head out and not come in the one that you slept in.
1: And you know, I don't often, I mean, that's a lie. I do judge people quite often, but that's human nature. But I don't often judge people for what they're wearing. Because I don't care what you wear.
0: I think you more so judge them for their behavior.
1: Yeah, behavior is judge worthy.
0: It is.
1: Appearances? No, you can't. Well, that's none of my business what you look like.
0: Yeah, so don't judge me by my dandruff when you guys.
1: I'm not judging you by your dandruff.
0: Oh, no, I'm judging me.
1: I'm judging you by the fact that you know you've got it and you still pick it.
0: I know. It's so addictive. Anyway, we'll get back on into the music. This one is Delirious. It's Vistostos Postos. Nathan?
2: Man, it's ridiculous. I got you so delirious. Kiss me through the phone while I lick you just like licorice. I'm Hove back in 96 and you can be my Sasha Fierce. Baby, you so sexy. I love the way them...

0: deja vu. Yesterday, we went for a walk, a little bit of a stroll around the mall before we started the show. And we were walking back, and I actually thought I saw Hale sitting outside the office.
1: Did you?
0: And I said to Harry, I go, oh, so it's our sound guy here in the studio. And I said, I thought that was Hale's. He looked at us, oh, yeah, it is. I was about to turn and say hello, and he goes, no, it's not. I was like,
1: oh, I know the guy that you're talking about.
0: Yeah.
1: He does have a resemblance too. I think it might be the hair. They've got the same pubic fro.
0: What did you just call it?
1: Afro.
0: Oh, I thought you said something else.
1: What?
0: That's it. Shut up. Coming through. Coming up. We've got the news for you at 3 p.m. We're still to celebrate the week. Te Reo Māori. And a reminder that at 4 p.m. we have got your Who's the Molly situation for today. We're back into the music with Frito after this.
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12: 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'Cause

0: There's DJ Noise, Kenyon Brown, Danelle Lewis. It is called Oh My. You're tuning in to New FM.
1: Come on, make me believe what you're saying.
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0: See, we learned, remember yesterday we learned about pause, and I thought I'd just pause the sound there for a moment. For
3: well, that pause has led to a miracle in my head.
0: What happened? In your head?
3: Yeah, in my ears. The first maybe hour of the show, nothing was working. And all of a sudden, both sides of my headphones are working.
0: Oh.
3: I don't know what has happened, but see what happens when you put God first?
0: I'm sick of you right now.
3: What? How dare you? I'm saying he will fix your ears. So, if you're feeling a little bit deaf,
0: go get your hearing checked.
3: I don't know what's happened, but all of a sudden you push the button and now both headphones are working.
0: Well, you know what? Move over, Mr. IT man. I've got it.
3: Yeah, it's a New FM miracle.
0: I don't even know. Anywho, coming on the playlist this hour, we've got 660, Jay-Z, Lord Boleo. Do not forget, we are an hour away from getting in to our Who's the Molly for today. We will continue on the text while request is open on the text line. 466 is the dream, rocking the thing. It's New FM.

0: That one is Jay-Z and Empire State of My Mind. 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It's 3:28 on your FM.
1: You know, we're officially halfway through the week. Hump day.
0: Woo-hoo!
1: Only a couple of days left, but it's right about now where people's brains usually tend to, like, oh my gosh, I just want the weekend. I'm just ready to tap.
0: Because they feel Friday's really close.
1: Yeah, and you know, this is my first week back at work after a long break. And I'm sort of getting to that point now. Monday, bright-eyed, bushy-tailed.
0: Mm-hmm.
1: Tuesday, fell off a little bit. Wednesday, when I did it this morning, when I walked into the office, I was giddy as your aunt. I said, yep, I'm happy to be here. As the days progressed.
0: And now you're in the normal state that I'm used to.
1: Yeah, I'm ready to pull a sickie, truthfully. And I was just scrolling through the internet. And this conversation about pulling a sickie has come up, right? Everyone's pulled a sickie every now and again, whether it is a real one or a fake one. Because you're hungover, maybe you just woke up and decide, you know what? I want to go see my side piece. Yeah. I'm going to pull a sickie.
0: And you and your side piece both pull a sickie.
1: But the conversation that I've seen people discussing about what is the correct day to pull a sickie if you want a long weekend.
0: Oh, okay.
1: Do you have the Monday off? Or do you have the Friday off? Essentially, a long weekend either way. Either which one you pick, it's a long weekend. But which one would you rather have off? Would you rather have the Monday off? Or would you rather have the Friday?
0: I already know which one I would rather.
1: Which one would you rather
0: have? I would
1: have?
0: Rather take the Monday off as a sickie if I wanted to have a long weekend.
1: Why?
0: Because I need that day to recover. And yes, I know people are going to say, but then, you know, on Friday you can prepare. Prepare throughout the week.
1: Yes, be smart
0: get,
1: about
0: get
1: it.
0: Get ready throughout the week. And then on the Monday, you know, like, you get to, like, debrief with your friends or your family. You get to, like, have one nice final meal while you're recovering. Whatever it is. Like, be lazy.
1: Yeah.
0: But I take the Monday. That's the only right answer. If you're sitting there saying Friday, you're absolutely wrong.
1: You know what? I have to agree. I think I would take the in our work that we do, I would take the Monday on account of the office is empty on a Friday anyway.
0: Like, so why come?
1: Yeah, like there's just no reason for me to want to pull a sickie on the Friday because it's a smooth sailing day for us. For the most part, anyway, on a Friday. We come in, we do the show, we hee-hee, we ha-ha. I'm drunk in the gutter by 7 p.m.
0: That's right.
1: I would rather take the Monday off because in my head, if I take the Monday off, I feel like the weekend is extended
0: because
1: as a part of starting
0: Because we start afternoon.
1: That's what
0: we
1: I mean.
0: Also start Avo, so it's...
1: You take the Friday off, you're starting your weekend early. I don't want to start my weekend early. I want my weekend to end late. Does that make sense?
0: Yes, perspective.
1: Mm-hmm. 466 on the text line. If you're pulling a sickie, would you rather have the Monday or the Friday off? We'll see what you say next.
0: Right now, we're back into the music. This is Lopole Olele Ele. It's here on your FM.

0: 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Homegrown music, easily one of my favorite slow jams coming out of 2026. Back to you. It's 3:37 on UFM.
1: We're asking, if you got to pull a sickie, do you prefer to pull the sickie for the Monday or the Friday? Which one do you prefer? Essentially, both allow you to have a long weekend. It's, I guess, a perspective of which day you want off, whether you want the long weekend to start early or finish late.
0: Yeah.
1: That is up to you. I think Sarah and I have both decided that we would rather take the Monday off. It gets rid of the Monday-itis, but also it allows your weekend to extend a little bit further than having it start earlier.
0: Yeah, because you know how sometimes when you have that event on the weekend, and then come Sunday night, you're still kind of like, your mind hasn't fully processed what's happened. Monday, you're ready to like debrief and relax. But also Monday still feels like a weekend.
1: But then it also gives you a short week.
0: Well, even if you have Friday, it's still a short week.
1: Well, yeah, but the short week prior, I want a short week to look forward to. Does that make sense?
0: Yes.
1: It doesn't, because your eyes just looked into her brain. We're checking the text line 466. Somebody said, Monday! They want to take the Monday off. Someone else has said, I'm taking Friday and Monday off. People at work call me Friday because I'm never in on a Friday. Work smarter, people, or don't work at all.
0: I want to be their friend. They see, didn't I say this yesterday? Mm-hmm. I said, those of us that enjoy listening to The Rush, majority of us, we're all lazy people. You sound lazy, and I absolutely love you.
1: I would, if I had it my way, would potentially do the Monday and Tuesday. Because, you know, you get up to three sick days before you got to produce a medical certificate. Milk it for all it's worth. Look, you've earned your sick leave.
0: Even on your third day, you can still go without a med cert, I'm pretty sure.
1: Oh, okay.
0: And then by day four, then if they ask you, you know, guys, go Google it just in case I'm lying to you. Here's the thing, though. You know, Monday and Friday aside, I actually think you should, if you are to pull a sickie, pull a midweek.
1: That just throws me all off kilter.
0: No, because then it's going to feel like, have we even been at work?
1: Yeah, see, I would get too comfortable. Like, if I was to pull a sickie on a Wednesday, I would get too comfortable. Like, I got to come back on the Thursday. Yeah.
0: See, but the problem is, like, for someone like me, and Henry knows this, when I do pull a sickie, I'm sick because, you know, there are other times, you know, if my family's like, please, can you pull a sickie so we can do this? I'm like, sorry, I actually don't want to spend that day with you.
1: She tries to come in here with snot dribbling out of her nose, coughing all over the place. I'm like, no, stay home. Stay home.
0: And I'm like, guys, I don't want to stay home with my family.
1: But just a reminder, look, you don't even need to be sick to pull a sickie. That is your sick day and you take it for what it's worth.
0: But just don't be like those other people that go and post it on Instagram, because why would you do that?
1: Don't be stupid.
0: Catch a Fire and Waves is Neo, so sick, it's new film.

0: Neil Smith, that is featuring Destin Conrad. It is called Tough. Tuning into the Beat of the Pacific, it's 11 minutes away from 4. Request continue on the text line 466. After 4 p.m. though, we got our...
1: Who's the Molly?
0: Who's the Molly? We're going to find out who's the Molly in today's situation. Henry's got one for us, and we do that around 4:30, and we still yet to celebrate Te Wiki or Te Reo Māori.
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0: the one and Alan go with it's new fam.
1: I see a badass mother who won't take no crap of nobody.
2: The Rush with Sia and Henry.
0: You know, am I a bad mother? Like, bad mother? Like yeah. the voice said? That was horrible.
3: Yeah, I don't think you're a bad mother. You might be when you have kids.
0: Do you reckon I'll be a bad mum?
3: I don't know. People who say that they're not going to be good parents, you don't know until you have the kids, right? And you understand yourself and you know yourself. But they always say people will change. Well, you would hope someone would change when they have kids.
0: True.
3: You would hope.
0: Because I always say, like, oh, well, I don't always, but sometimes I say, I'm not having kids. And then people are like, oh, you just wait. That's what everyone says.
3: I saw a lady.
0: I'm like, wait, what if my body says I'm not?
3: I saw a lady talking about this online just the other day. She is in her late 50s, early 60s, I think. And she's got this widely successful podcast over in the United States of America. And she said, she made the conscious decision that she's not going to have kids, right? And all these men are just yelling at her.
0: I think I've seen this one.
3: She's telling her, like, you're just destroying your bloodline. You're destroying this, that, rah, rah, rah. All your DNA is going to die off. That is what we are here for, is to procreate. And I said, what a wild... Why do you care if somebody hasn't got
0: kids? That's all the men that need to be locked up in jail.
3: Oh, that is absolutely crazy. But then she said, it's because we're so used to women always talking about the preparation of wanting to be a mother, that when there is a woman who says she doesn't want to be a mother, it sort of throws everybody off.
0: Yeah.
3: I'm like, that's
0: it's just not normal. I think it's becoming a lot more normal now, like that women, especially women of high status and, you know, very successful women that verbally come out and say, I chose not to have kids. They're normalizing their stigma.
3: Dolly Parton had no kids.
0: I know. But
3: Oprah Winfrey had no kids.
0: And they're such cool aunties. But you know why they're cool? Because they're rich and they know how to help everybody around them.
3: That's how they stayed rich. No kids.
0: We better...
3: Look at all the mothers you know. Guess what they are? Poor.
0: We better stay childless then so that you and I can both become rich. Getting back into the music this hour, we've got Ezra, Razay, Stanley T. Back into the music right now. The Weeknd, I feel it coming. It's New FM.

0: Now, coming up next on the show, let's talk texting acronyms.
1: Yes.
0: Just in case that didn't come across as English, we're talking texting acronyms next. Right now, Sixsonic, Smoking Out the Window. It's new.

0: Stanley T. That one is called Lockdown. You're tuning into New FM. It is Sian Henry.
1: I just told Sia a useless fact about Stanley T. I saw him walking around the streets of West Auckland.
0: And I was like,
1: I thought he lives in Brisbane.
0: He does, because I saw him in Brisbane that time I went in July.
1: What is he doing here? I mean, not that he's not allowed to be here.
0: Stanley T, what are you doing here without our knowledge?
1: We've got a bit of a question to ask, I guess, the younger folk. Because, you know, the Rush whānau consists of people across all spectrums.
0: Love it.
1: Right? Maybe spectrums is not the right word to use.
0: Oh, this is me. Love it.
1: Like different ages, different genders, different sexual orientations.
0: Different everything.
1: Different everything. And that's why
0: because
1: it's
0: we're
1: a safe space.
0: Different colours, one people.
1: Oh, we all bleed blue. Oh, that's what the Crips say.
0: Henry, why didn't you just leave that one to me? Anyways, go
1: we're
0: on.
1: Asking the younger people about whether or not people still use the acronyms when it comes to texting.

0: missing, like the LOLs or the LMAOs or the LMFMOs or whatever they are.
1: No, the one you were you asked everybody in particular yesterday, he said, hey, does anyone still use LMAO in texting? And I sat there for a moment. I was like, wait, what does that stand for again? Oh, duh, laughing my backside off.
0: Well, the reason why I asked that is because I was texting someone and I wrote LMAO.
1: Yeah. And you can do LMFAO though.
0: Yeah, yeah. That's laughing my FMAO.
1: Gives it more oomph.
0: Yeah, it gives a bit of more a guts to it. But when I said, when I sent that message, they responded with the laughing emoji. And I said, I've taken the time to type out those letters to tell you that I'm laughing. And they responded with an emoji. And I think maybe the art of a texting acronym to signify you're laughing has died.
1: Well, remember what we've recently learned? That even the art of speaking is dying.
0: Because back in the day, let's take it before the iPhones, before any of that, before any of the emojis, right? Did you have different things that you would write to signify how funny something was? Like a ha-ha was never funny. Or like a lol, you weren't actually laughing out loud.
1: Wait, what's the question again? Sorry.
0: Like, did you have a different way to signify you were actually laughing? Like, when you texted lol, were you actually laughing?
1: No, but when I knew it, my friends knew when I was really laughing because it was ha-ha-ha-ha. Like, yes, it's the ha-ha-ha, exactly. Like, how many times?
0: LMAO, I was never laughing.
1: It was
0: loud.
1: More a reaction just to be like, oh yeah, what you said was quite funny.
0: Yeah, it was
1: a little bit funny.
0: Cute. It was witty.
1: Yeah.
0: But to me, it was always ha ha ha ha, like multiple ha's to signify that I was laughing.
1: You know acronyms?
0: Yeah.
1: 466 on the text line, what acronym do you use that you know people no longer use?
0: Oh.
1: I've just looked on the text.
0: SMD?
1: I don't even know what that stands for. I know SMH. Oh my gosh. Anyways, 466 of the text line. Let us know what acronyms do you still use in text that you think people no longer use. And we'll share with everybody next. Right now, PNC, my all, it's new FM.

0: 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Tuning in at Tinu FM. CN Henry asking in the text line 466. What text acronym do you still use that you think people no longer use anymore?
1: Yeah, I was asking the team that were here in the New FM studio about whether or not people still say LMAO when they're sending a text. I sent it to somebody out of, I don't know what possessed me to even send it because I seldom still send them.
0: And you know, when I think about you texting, Henry, you hardly ever use acronyms. You always use the full word.
1: Well, I find it funnier, like, if you tell a joke and don't put any ha-has or hee-hees, because then people are like, oh my gosh, is
0: he also
1: joke
0: finds
1: it serious?
0: Funnier if you don't put emojis.
1: So I
0: when
1: do.
0: When you see emojis on the Rush page, it's because I've put it there.
1: I feel like emojis are like prompts to people, like, oh, she put a funny face, so I have to laugh. Like, no, use your brain. Is it funny or not? Don't get indications by the
0: fair
1: emojis.
0: Enough.
1: That emojis.
0: You've never said the indication part, so that's a very valid reason.
1: But we are asking on the text line, 466, what are some acronyms that just maybe don't get used as often as they should?
0: Here's one, ILY.
1: I love you.
0: I love you.
1: I licked you. Maybe it stands for that.
0: So that's part of your SMD from Anenai. Do you know, I've never used this one. Somebody says here, I still use this when I text my bestie, love you BFF. Best friends forever. I don't even think I've ever used BFF growing up at all.
1: Do you remember TTYL?
0: Talk to you later.
1: Yeah, they used to do BBA, not BBA.
0: BBM motivation. What is it?
1: They used to do TTYL BBF.
0: Oh, talk to you later, BFF. Best friends forever.
1: Yeah.
0: BFF?
1: Yeah. HBY, I still use that one every now and again. Or WBU, somebody said.
0: HBB, I don't know if anyone still uses that because I was talking to my sibling.
1: HBB.
0: Host before bros.
1: Oh.
0: You never used that in your texting?
1: No.
0: Because you knew the hose, not the bros.
1: Somebody said FYI. Do people still say that?
0: Do you know what? We have a friend who says that all the time.
1: Mm-hmm.
0: You know which friend I'm talking about, eh? She says it out loud.
1: Yeah.
0: And then in my head, I'm like,
1: FYI.
0: You make her sound like fucking, oh, cooking on stuff.
1: Yeah. Thank you for your text messages. We appreciate that. If you have any more, save them because the conversation's over. Play a song.

0: 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It is called No VIP. 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Thursday, no, today's Wednesday.
1: Thank you.
2: Wait a minute.
3: It's time for Who's the Mooliest situation has been brought to my lap. I said, okay, sit down. Let's read this. And I said, okay, let's bring it to the rush phone and decide who is the mooly in this situation.
0: Okay.
3: It goes like this. I'm a new mum and have recently moved out of the house for the first time in my life. My mum keeps ignoring my boundaries. She constantly gives me unwanted parenting advice and recently criticized me in front of my partner for the way I was raising my baby and is always at our house poking her nose around. I told her she needs to back off and respect that I'm a new parent now. I'm an adult. I've moved out with my mans and my new baby and we're trying to set a foundation for ourselves. She said I was being ungrateful and that she's only trying to help. Am I being a mooly for telling my mother to sit down? That is the situation at hand, ladies and gentlemen.
0: Again.
3: You can now get off my lap. Unless you want to stay there.
0: this is an interesting situation. I feel like maybe there's many parents that are listening right now, whether you've been the daughter or the son, they have experienced this.
3: Yeah. My mother is forever in my business and she will stay in my business. Mm. Where do you think I learned that behavior from?
0: From her.
3: That's why I'm in everyone else's business.
0: Yeah.
3: Because it's interesting to me. I understand how overbearing it can be, especially, you know, you're a mother for the first time. You're a wife or a girlfriend for the first time in this situation that you're in. You want to go out and find your bones, get your bearings, right? You want to figure everything out for yourself. I would maybe take the advice your mum's giving, but sit down and be like, look, you can stay at your house. You don't need to be all up in my business. You don't need to be telling me how I'm raising.
0: So set boundaries.
3: Yeah, you have to set the boundaries,
0: How
3: man.
0: Would that work if you have a mum who doesn't allow you to, like, set boundaries?
3: You're just going to have to nip it in the bud real fast. I'm going to be, look, you're not going to like what I have to say, but I'm a grown woman now. I was grown enough to bake a baby in my oven. You have to let me be grown enough to do it.
0: That's the funny thing, isn't it? Like, again, Henry and I, we aren't parents.
3: Yeah, no.
0: But that's the funny thing, because I've seen some of my own family or friends who have experienced what this person's going through. But it's like, how's your mom and dad going to, like, yay, you're giving us a baby, grandbaby or whatever, but then going to tell you how to do it?
3: Yeah. See, that's my thing. I was like, especially when it comes to my mother, she tries to tell me how to have my house or when I have kids, she's going to name them. I said, you had your shot the first time around and you picked Henry for a name. You don't get to name my baby.
0: Are you happy with your name?
3: I am now. When I was younger, I didn't really care too much of it. But now that I know the history of it.
0: Oh, yes.
3: Named after my uncle, who was named after his great-grandfather, I believe. It was changed to English. It was a Samoan name. And then all of a sudden, now it's English or German. But there's history there. You know what I mean?
0: We love that.
3: Yeah, but you have to just tell your mum, like, look, let me make the mistakes. How am I going to learn? If you're not...
0: That's valid.
3: How am I going to know you're not supposed to put your baby in the fridge?
0: Frick. Shut up. 466 on the text line on today's situation of who's the mooly. Is it the mum just coming into her daughter's home who's just had a baby, telling her how to do things, how to raise her baby? Or is it the daughter for feeling that way about her mother being in her home? Let us know how you feel about this on the text line and we'll share next. This is Tony, Tony, Tone. It's Let's Get Down on UFM.
4: 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Tony, Tony, Tony.

0: that is Kawal. I want to love you. You're tuning into New FM. We're asking you on the text line, who is today's Mooli?
1: Thank you.
2: Wait a minute.
1: Not even the
3: situation, somebody's asked, look, I'm a brand new mom and have recently moved out of the house for the very first time with my partner, my brand new baby. My mom keeps ignoring my boundaries. She's constantly giving me unwanted parenting advice and recently criticized me in front of my partner for the way I was raising my baby. She's poking her nose in my business and is always snooping around my house. I told her she needs to back off and respect that I'm a parent now. She said I was being ungrateful and that she was only trying to help. Am I being a mooli for telling my mother to back off a little bit?
0: Now, neither of us have really fully said who we think the mooli is in this situation.
3: I
0: feel like we're probably on the same page for this one, Henry.
3: Yeah, I'm going to point my finger at the mother and say, yeah, you're being a bit of a mooli. You have to allow your children to spread their wings and fly, little That's butterfly. You had them for 18 years. Well, I don't know how old this
0: girl
3: woman
0: is. Yeah.
3: But you've had your chance with them. Let her get out there and experience life for herself.
0: Yeah. I think the only, for me, from my lens of a woman, I think it'll be okay. Obviously, you know, there are certain things she's going to want her mum's help with. But if she was still under her mum's roof, then there's probably more room there for mum to be like, I think you should do it like this, or treat baby like that, or do this, whatever. Because it's the sis and her mans have moved out. It's their own little family home. I think it's a lot of our older parents, you do not understand how toxic it is when you do not give kids their space.
3: Yeah. Well, yeah, I think a lot of it is, like, there's a lot of cultural things behind that as well. Because, you know, we just the way our communities, our cultures are, they're very community-based, right?
0: Yeah.
3: Where it's not just one person who raises the baby, it's the whole tribe. So I understand that whole concept of it, but you need to set the boundaries, man. But checking the text line, somebody said she's probably just trying to help. One day you'll wish you had her advice when she's no longer here.
0: And see, that I think that's a given. Like, everyone is always going to feel that way when we lose someone, because we all know death is part of life and we're all going to wish things like that.
3: Someone else has said, nah, you're not being a mooli. Being a grandparent doesn't automatically make you the parent. She needs to know her place and trust that she raised you well enough to look after her baby. To look after the baby.
0: I think this is where kids say, clock it.
3: Yeah.
0: I like that.
3: Well, maybe that's the part, a reason why she's all up in the business, because she doesn't trust that she did a good job raising her own daughter.
0: How have I never thought of it like that?
3: And maybe now she's trying to redeem herself. Now that there's a little munchkin that has just plopped out of her daughter.
0: But is your grandchild your opportunity for your redemption? Because I don't think so.
3: Well, I think a lot of parents do use their grandchildren as the redemption, which is why they're a lot softer on the grandchildren.
0: I mean, if I ever have kids, I will probably just use my parents, just be like, go get more money out of your nana and your papa, because your mum's poor.
3: That's what I mean. Maybe that is the psychology behind it. Somebody said, if she's criticizing you in front of your partner, that's just disrespectful. Maybe sit down and have that hard conversation with her. She might not want to hear it, but it's got to be had.
0: I think I'm going to guess here, what we're kind of all agreeing on here is just sit down together.
3: Boundaries,
0: and
3: man.
0: Set the boundaries.
3: Or really lean into it. Okay, well, if you want to be over here all the time, you take the baby. I'm going to the clubs. Ew. I'll make you another muckle. You want to look after baby here? I'll give you two.
0: Okay, give this us a few months just to let her body heal. But that's your Who's the Mooli for today. We're getting back on in to the music. We're heading into the last hour of the show for your Wednesday. Request continue on the text line 466 as we celebrate Te Wiki o Te Reo Māori after 5.
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0: Ahiahi Māori e ko atu tahi pōtaka Tuesday nei, and this is your news. Labor has promised to ban big companies from charging excessive prices if elected. Leader Chris Hipkins says a company big enough to dodge competition can charge excessive prices for the basics, like food and fuel, and there's no law against it. He says Labor will change that by making it illegal for big power companies to rip off New Zealanders on the essentials. Commerce and Consumer Affairs spokesperson Arena Williams says the policy only applies in markets for essentials like food, power, fuel, transport, telecommunications, banking and insurance.
1: When you have a handful of large companies who dominate a market and can misuse their market power to keep prices high, then everyone gets a worse deal. We've tied this narrow power to a part of New Zealand's existing law. Companies are already prohibited from misusing their market power under the Competition Act, and we'd apply it to prices too.
0: An international relations specialist, Dr. Al Gillespie, says he's not surprised about US intentions to use the Penryn port in the Cook Islands for military purposes. Penryn port will serve as a friendly port for the United States to help Pacific nations combat bad actors while unlocking shared economic benefits such as critical minerals. US Ambassador to the Cook Islands, Jared Novelli, made the comments following the announcement of a multi-million dollar funding pledge to upgrade the Omuka port. The United States and New Zealand intend to co-fund the $101 million New Zealand dollar project. Dr. Al Gillespie says multi-million dollar development programs are often designed to cater to a multitude of purposes.
2: If you take a large amount of money which can be used for development purposes, there's often strings attached. The question will be what kind of military engagement that will look like, whether it's with regard to the space, or whether it's regard to maritime security or even border security. We call it mutual use infrastructure, a task that can be both civilian and military.
0: A new non-partisan campaign called Honour Roll is heading to gigs, sports games and community spaces to get young people on the roll. With Election Day approaching, there are still around 188,000 young New Zealanders who are not enrolled to vote. Youth advocate Ethan Raley urges young Pacific voters to enrol before October 25th and to vote for a future they deserve.
3: This is about making sure that us young people are rocking up to this election, being really clear about the type of future that we want to make for ourselves. October the 25th is coming around soon, so our biggest message is be prepared. All your mates are enrolling, so why aren't you? And be ready to cast your vote so that you can build the future that you deserve.
0: A Tongan man has been sentenced to life imprisonment on methamphetamine-related charges. Te Ao Imo'unga Faletau was convicted of arranging the transportation of more than 5 kilograms of meth to New Zealand in 2024. Matangi Tonga reports that a co-defendant, Mafi Fatongia Taulu Tui, was acquitted of a similar account in this case, which involved police informants. Because the quantity exceeded 5 kilograms, life imprisonment was the only sentence legally available. To sports, Fijian and Drua fans will have 8 home games to watch in Super Rugby Pacific next year, kicking off with the Round 1 clash against the Highlanders on February 13th. The draw unveiled yesterday features a total of 10 Sunday fixtures as part of the expanded 17-round, 80-game regular season. The defending champion Hurricanes will travel to meet the Blues at Eden Park on February the 13th in their opening game. And the Super Round in Round 8 is scheduled for Christchurch from April 2nd to the 4th. And that is your news. For more Pacific news and sports, go to pmn.co.nz.

0: That one is Eddie featuring Donson Peak. It is Coastin'.
1: Come on, this isn't your grandma's, bro. God damn it.
2: The Rush with Sia and Henry.
0: We're swinging into the last hour of the show today for your Wednesday here on The Rush, day three. We're back in to being a full house. If you've missed anything over the last 2 days, though, The Rush Rewind is where you can stream your podcast. Also, make sure, if you've got an opportunity, to join into the Morning Chicks podcast, because they had a special guest.
3: Wow, a big-time star, legend, icon, one-third of Boyz II Men, Sean.
0: How cool, eh?
3: I don't know what his last name is.
0: Mendes.
3: No.
0: I don't know. I should know Sean Mendes.
3: Sean McKay? Sean McKay.
0: I think it's Sean Cortez.
3: Sean Mackey. We should know this, damn it. Here I am hyping up saying he's a legend. But who knows the full names of their favourite boy bands?
0: I got it. That's Sean Stockman.
3: Oh, yeah, I did know that, damn it. I should have known that. But I believe their full interview is up now. They've posted some of the snippets up on their social media page.
0: Yes, and they've got a play. They played their version of This or That.
3: Did they? Wow, another radio show stealing our ideas.
0: And it's our own friend.
3: What I would like is, I hope they hustled some tickets to the show. They're coming, Boyz II Men are coming to Spark Arena at the end of the year.
0: Oh my God, to be
3: favorite Boyz II Men song? I feel like I've got such a basic B word answer. Damn.
0: What, Bend the Knees?
3: No.
0: Oh. Am I okay
3: she
0: today?
3: Meant B, I meant B word as in the swear words here.
0: Sorry.
3: It starts with B. Bended knees. End of the Road's my favorite Boyz II Men song, but I feel like that's such a cliche answer.
0: I feel like mine is Water Runs Dry.
3: Oh. I do like that song too.
0: But that's hard. Like, how do you pick a favorite Boyz II Men song?
3: Well,
0: oh, I do like their version of Tracks on My Tears.
3: I don't know that. I haven't heard their version of
0: Tracks on My Tears.
3: Yeah.
0: Well, lucky for you, I'm going to play it right now. It's here on UFM.

0: non-Māori people who are embracing te reo Māori.
1: There is a
0: Tongan boy on TikTok by the name of Sia. And he was doing a video, a voiceover. It was all in te reo Māori. He said he learned when he was in school. And then another video for Tongan language. I heard him speaking Tongan. I said, wow, see?
1: That's so cool.
0: See, sir, if he can do it, you can do it. There's no excuse not to implement just one little word every now and again into your everyday vocabulary. But I do want to give a huge shout out to Dinosaur Polo Club. They are a Wellington-based video game development studio. And they've officially announced that their award-winning game, Mini Motorways, will today launch a full Te Reo Māori language update as part of the Wiki o Te Reo Māori 2026.
1: That's cool.
0: To their 9 million players worldwide.
1: Do you know what I wish we were doing this week? Remember that cafe that opened recently somewhere down the line where you can only speak Te Reo Māori there?
0: Yes.
1: I would love to be there this week.
0: I did see that they said for the celebrations of the Wiki o Te Reo Māori that if you ordered all in Māori, you get your coffee for like $2 or something like that. At that cafe.
1: At that place.
0: You get your coffee for like $2.
1: So if I was to walk in with the little Māori knowledge that I have, I'll probably walk in and be like, kia ora.
0: Yes.
1: Coffee. Shuka. I don't know.
0: Isn't it a Māori? What sort of coffee do you drink?
1: Mocha.
0: He mocha moku?
1: He mocha. Why? Wait, how do you guys say water? Oh, why, eh? Or why?
0: You could just mocha's fine.
1: Oh.
0: You don't have to say coffee water.
1: How would I say it?
0: Kia ora. He kapu māku. Can I have a coffee?
1: Kia ora. He kapu moka. Ai.
0: Moku for me.
1: What's moku?
0: Like me. Give it to me. Daddy. you can have papa at the end of that if you want. he kapu moku papa.
1: You know what I'm going to learn how to say in te reo Māori? I'm scared. We're getting back on into the music right now, celebrating the Wiki o Te Reo Māori. This is Kahao featuring Rob Ruha. It's 35.

0: That one is Neo featuring Jeremiah. Leave to you, you two love. You two love is what it's called. Bro, this, I've been reading lately and I've been reading backwards.
1: You know what? That's called dyslexia.
0: Do you know what the funny thing is? My brother has that and I'm the one who's struggling more than him. Bro.
1: Some might say an insecurity of yours, perhaps.
0: Yes.
1: Well, if you tuned in yesterday for 60 Hard Questions, we were talking about what your biggest insecurity is. If you missed that conversation, it's up on the Rush Rewind. You can find it up on Spotify. But we've circled back around the insecurities because there is a trend happening online at the moment and it involves AI.
0: Okay.
1: You open up ChatGPT or you open up Gemini or whatever AI thing you use. And you send a photo of yourself, right? And you may think it's a good photo. You may think, okay, you know what? I scrub up well. I look real sexy. And I'm probably going to use that as my online dating profile photo. You send this photo that you like of yourself to the AI. And you lie to it and say, I've used a really weird filter. And then the AI will be like, show me the photo. You send the photo and it comes back and it tells you all the things that it thinks is wrong about you, and it's creating all these weird insecurities. So
0: Have you done one for yourself?
1: I did it this morning. I sent AI this message saying, I took a selfie with a really weird filter. So you send that first, so it prompts it to be like,
0: I know everybody else can't see, but can you please show me the photo you sent to me?
1: It's literally me in bed.
0: Oh my God, it's Henry's I just woke up face.
1: No, it was. I had literally just opened up my eyes.
0: I can see.
1: And then I was scrolling TikTok and so I just took a photo like this.
0: It's got the grandpa angle too from the chins.
1: But then I asked it, it's the chins? Excuse me? I sent him that message saying, I took a selfie with a really weird filter.
0: Yeah.
1: Did you do your prompt while I'm talking?
0: Well, okay, bro.
1: And then it says, oh no, send me the selfie. I want to see how weird this filter actually is. And then you send
0: the photo. Wait, sorry, what did I write again?
1: I took a selfie with a really
0: weird
1: filter.
0: Wait, go slowly. Sorry, go slowly. Wait, guys. I took a selfie.
1: With a really weird filter.
0: With a really weird filter.
1: And then you press send. If you want to play along, do it at home. Not while you're driving, please.
0: Okay, I need the vibe. If you want a short, funny caption. What?
1: What? What is yours doing?
0: It's like, okay, I need the vibe. If you want a short, funny caption for the weird filter selfie, I meant to finish it. Anyways, finish yours.
1: Anyway, I sent that message and it said, oh no, send me the selfie. So I sent the photo. And then it responded, okay, I see it now. The filter has done some serious face distortion work. Keep in mind, there's no filter on this photo. Especially the enormous forehead, the giant nose, and exaggerated lips. Your hair and beard somehow survived chaos, though. It looks like one of those filters designed to make you look like an off-brand Pixar character after a rough night. I responded and said, well, okay, you son of a gun. There was no filter. That's rude. And he said, I'm so sorry. I thought you were joking about a weird filter. That was absolutely a stray bullet. For the record, your actual face is not weird.
0: Can you take a photo of me on your phone? Because my phone, I think because I use ChatGPT a lot for like other things,
1: right.
0: It thinks I want a photo selfie for something else. And I...
1: Okay, we'll play a song. We'll do it while this music's playing. And we'll come back and see what ChatGPT says about your insecurities, eh?
0: This is to run with Fall in Love Again. It's new film.

0: Fall in Love Again. You're tuning in to the Beatles Pacific with Sia and Henry. We're asking ChatGPT.
1: My brain just fell out of my backside just
0: then. We're asking ChatGPT, where's Henry? Because he's not here mentally.
1: We were talking yesterday about insecurities, right? Yeah. There's this trend happening online where ChatGPT or AI sort of just rips you a new one, right? The trend is that you tell it, hey, I took a selfie with a really weird filter. And what it's supposed to do is in return ask you, hey, well, send me the photo.
0: Yeah.
1: So I can see it. And then it sort of picks out all these things that maybe you didn't even know were insecurities of yours, but maybe they will be after you hear what the response is.
0: Henry's done his.
1: Yeah, and it said to me, okay, I see it now. The filter has done, oh, what did it say to me? It said the filter has done some serious face distortion work, especially the enormous forehead, giant nose, and exaggerated lips. Keep in mind, there was no filter on that photo, but that is what happens when it assumes, right? We said that we would take a photo of Sia, put it through the AI.
0: Yep.
1: And it would in turn.
0: Henry's done it all.
1: Mm-hmm.
0: I'm a little bit scared. Firstly, can you show me the photo that you put on?
1: Yes, I can. It's just
0: We just took a photo of me sitting here in the office in the studio.
1: Standard photo, right?
0: Oh my gosh, I look angry.
1: I'm surprised.
0: Stop.
1: So we've asked ChatGPT, right? And it said, oh my gosh, send me the photo so I can have a look. Do you know what it said?
0: No, I'm scared.
1: It said in return, wow, those face proportions. The filter makes your eyes look bigger. Your nose and mouth look smaller, your cheeks look fuller, and your face unusually symmetrical. Add the deadpan expression and straight on camera angle, and it creates that uncanny something is off look.
0: Is that all?
1: Yeah. Do you know the good thing it says, though? The skin is obviously heavily smoothed. That's good. That means you've got good skin.
0: I like that.
1: Skin out. It says your nose and mouth appear slightly smaller, flattened compared to your cheeks and your eyes. Your face.
0: I do think I have flat lips.
1: It's telling you that your face is actually quite symmetrical and that your skin is quite good.
0: Do you know what's funny though? I don't think my face is symmetrical.
1: Look at me straight on.
0: Hey.
1: Move the microphone to the side so I can see, please. No, that your left cheek's higher than your right.
0: That's what I mean.
1: Is that the side you sleep on, your left side?
0: My thumb in bed. Yeah.
1: Oh, maybe that's what we all
0: need. Maybe that's how we get a normal facelift. Just lie on your cheek on that side.
1: Yeah, it said, apart from that, it said your eyes look unusually large and wide set.
0: Do you think I have... I don't think I have large...
1: No, I don't think you've got...
0: I'm overthinking it.
1: Yeah, no, I don't think you've got wide eyes.
0: Got a wide stomach. That's for sure.
1: Should we send that to ChatGPT?
0: No, we don't want to break your phone. But that's what's happening on the AI. That is the trend that is happening. So maybe if you want to test out your insecurities, DM us on the socials and let us know how yours goes. We are about to sign out though for the night. 466 on text line. Any last minute requests before we are out? This is Maroon 5, Moves Like Jagger on your Fib.

0: That one is Seward. It's called Dive Deeper. We're wrapping it up.
1: The Rush with Sia and Henry.
2: It's time to buckle your belts. Tie up your shirt into a nice little knot. Remember when they used to do that? When they would tie the walk, the girls would tie their shirts up?
0: Like the Britney Spears top.
2: Yeah. Because it's time for us to get the hell out of here. It's time for us to wrap it up for a Wednesday, man.
0: Oh my gosh, we can go night market soon on a Wednesday.
2: I haven't been to the night market in a very long time.
0: Again, we've established this amongst our friends. We all know when I'm on a meal program because I have not initiated the thought for us to go to night market. Three more weeks, guys. Three more weeks.
2: And then we'll go to the night market. I will say that I think the Wednesday night market is my favourite, the Botany night market.
0: Because I like the location.
2: I do like it.
0: I like the spot.
2: Mm-hmm.
0: High ceiling, room to breathe. You guys just need more chairs and tables because
2: I
0: don't want to sit next to strangers. Love yous, but I just don't want to sit next to yous.
2: I have noticed that the Pukurunga night market, the last time I was there, is considerably smaller.
0: I think because the area is getting a renovation. I want to go to Ninja Turtle. Oh, is it Ninja Turtle?
2: I know what you're talking about. That's the new
0: place
2: kids playground thing.
0: Kids. It's for everybody of all ages.
2: Oh.
0: Sorry.
2: So if you see a middle-aged woman there bouncing around.
0: Middle-aged? If I'm bouncing, I am bouncing in that place.
2: Yeah.
0: Stop.
2: You stop being filthy.
0: Yeah,
2: DJ,
0: no,
2: our goodies come in and next.
0: Sorry, Uncle.
2: Filthy.
0: What the hell?
2: No, filthy on the decks.
0: What? Oh my.
2: You see what I did there? He's coming in next to take care of the New Nights Mix show. I have a safe evening. We're back again tomorrow from 2 p.m. If you've missed anything, check out the Rush Rewind on Spotify.
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0: Alo elele koho kuhingoa ko atu tahi pōtaka dius, and this is your news. National has made a supermarket breakup a key part of its election pitch, proposing to sever Pack and Save from New World in a bid to drive down grocery prices. If the Commerce Commission gave it the green light, National said it would legislate to force through the separation. Foodstuffs, made up of two cooperatives, currently manages all New World Pack and Save in Foursquare stores. National's plan would split them up, leaving the country with three nationwide supermarket chains, Pack and Save, New World Foursquare and Woolworths. Prime Minister Christopher Luxon reassures no supermarket will be forced to sell their stores under National's policy.
1: National will pursue the separation of the Foodstuffs Cooperative, subject to an independent, detailed appraisal from the Commerce Commission. This means that Pack and Save will operate as one nationwide chain, and New World and Foursquare will operate as another. So along with Woolworths, New Zealand would then have three major nationwide grocery chains competing strongly and alongside each other.
0: The number of visa overstays in New Zealand has decreased over the past year, but the share of Pacific Island visa overstayers has risen. Immigration New Zealand's compliance manager Steve Watson says approximately 26% of overstayers were from Pacific Island countries, up from 25% last year. It's estimated around 2,500 overstayers currently in the country are Tongan and around 1,400 are Samoan. Meanwhile, the overall overstayer population is down 8.7% from last year. Watson says the number of overstayers remains very small compared with the millions of lawful temporary migrants who travel to New Zealand each year. Vanuatu authorities will pursue criminal charges against the captain and owners of the MV Matui, which capsized and sank in the country's north last week. The Vanuatu Maritime Safety Authority says the vessel's owner, Tui Shipping Agency, gave notice that it would sail with seven passengers, when in fact it carried dozens. Local media has reported there could have been as many as 53 people on board and that around 30 are still missing. The Commissioner of Maritime Affairs, Les John Napuati, says he will seek jail time for the captain. So far, 14 people have been rescued and two confirmed dead. A public health expert says Fiji is facing a once-in-a-generation health crisis as the government declared a national HIV emergency yesterday. Recent figures are showing 1 in 60 adult Fijians has the virus, around three times more than the island nation had 5 years ago. The University of Canterbury's Dr. Jalal Mohammed says Fiji's HIV outbreak has moved beyond higher risk groups, like people who inject drugs, and into the general population. He says declaring an emergency is welcome, but Fiji now needs the resources to reduce infections. And to sports, Sunday's must-win semi-final between the Warriors and Newcastle Knights is almost a sellout after going on sale to the general public. The move to Eden Park was intended to accommodate the huge demand after last weekend's NRL qualifying final against the Dolphins at Mount Smart Stadium sold out within minutes. With a capacity of 50,000, Eden Park holds roughly twice as many spectators as the Warriors' spiritual home in Penrose. But the extra capacity has been quickly swallowed up. And the Warriors kick off against the Newcastle Knights at 6:05 p.m. Sunday at Eden Park. That is your news. For more Pacific news and sports, go to pmn.co.nz.
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1: Coolest Nijan on the scene. I'm back.
2: Ah, yes, kia ora. Welcome to Uni Nights Mix Show. My name's DJ Goody. Welcome to our Wednesday night edition where we get to play a whole bunch of music that you select. If you don't know, this is a live mix show. We've got a couple of turntables, a mixer, a bunch of songs, and no ideas because I always rely on you to select our songs. Yes, that's right. It is a live mix show. Hope your Wednesday's going good or has been good so far. I see traffic is still a little bit tight out there, so if you are on those roads, please take it easy. Big shout out to Sia and Henry for looking after the rush. Also, the rest of the team that have been taking care of the airways right throughout the day. We are celebrating Te Wika o Te Reo Māori, so we are definitely going to be inserting a whole bunch of music from our Māori artists as well as our music in Te Reo. We've got to celebrate this beautiful language of Aotearoa. I will be opening up the phone lines very shortly, but if you'd love to get a request in via text, 466 is the number to text. Let me know what you're up to. I always enjoy hearing where people are listening from and if they're on the roads or if they're at home or if they're at the gym or if they're going for a walk. I love knowing what you guys are up to listening to our live mix show. Also, you can get at me on Instagram at algoodie, A-L-G-O-O-D-I-E. I'll be checking messages right throughout our live mix. Let's get our party started. Well, that's Wednesday. I don't like to party Wednesday. I love to cruise or just chill. But let's just get our mix show started. This is a classic Aotearoa Māori rapper by the name of Damn Native. If you haven't heard the song, this is one of the best hip-hop songs from Aotearoa over the last 20 years. The name of the song is called Behold My Cool Star. Turn this one up. We are New FM.

Pacific live in the mix with me, DJ Goody, to Wednesday night jam session. Dinah Jane, Bottled Up, featuring Ty Dolla $ign. Did I have to do it? No, I didn't have to do it. Sorry, guys. Thank you for those who have texted on the text machine so far. Jared, I've got your request. Sammy, what up? Also, who texted? Who was after the song? Nelly. Nelly was asking for Dinah Jane, so, because she's hoping Dinah Jane will be part of the Rugby League World Cup again this year. Man, that's going to be dope. Tonga, Samoa, Fiji, the Cook Islands, New Zealand. I was going to say the Māori, but we don't have a Māori. Predominantly, the New Zealand team is Māori. So let's just all represent Māori via New Zealand. 466 is the number to text for your requests. This is going out to Shannon Chu, and this song from Nicki Minaj featuring Drake. It's called Moment of Life, or Moment for Life. We are your femme.

We are proud to be celebrating Te Wiki o Te Reo Māori. That was Ngoi, Turanga Meritor featuring the Whaianui Pearson Brothers. That one's going out to Stacey. Thanks, Stacey, for sending that through Instagram. And Al Goody, if you'd love to jump on Insta. Otherwise, 466 is our text line. We are taking requests.

We are celebrating music of our Maori artists from around the country. 1814, my dear friend. A little bit after 7 o'clock here on the New Nights mixtape. Te Wiki o Te Reo Maori. We are jamming the beautiful music of Aotearoa. Celebrating Maori Language Week. This is Pere Wihongi. Te Matatini, Kete Aho. We are on your family.

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I heard some words slip up in that. 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It is almost 7:15. We are taking requests. 466 is the number.

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0: featuring the late great Fiji with Groove Again. That's a little harsh reminder that Groove no longer is in existence. Groove Bar, I mean. It is 7:30 and we are still taking requests. Shani, thank you for texting through. Well, you came through Instagram. And also Marco. Marco came through asking for this next song. He is a South African that has migrated to New Zealand. It says that he's been here for 10 years. And he loves New Zealand. But he also loved the fact that South Africa beat our All Blacks on the weekend. What the? Come on, man. That was on Saturday. Old news. But he did want this song played, which I know the DJ at the South African Games always plays. This is Sister Bertina. We are your fam.
1: In the meantime,
0: go out to all our South African listeners out there.
1: Oh, is this Yimmer?

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playing the DJ Ruckus remix. It is Union Lights mixtape. We are about 3 minutes to 8 o'clock, which means we're about to wrap up our show. Thanks to all that have texted through, messaged through Instagram. Okay, I better be careful because this record is about to... There you go. Thanks to all those who have texted through, requested songs right throughout the night. You know you guys make my show so much easier when you do that. If you want to be in on the fun and request a song for tomorrow night, hit us up at Algoody, A-L-G-O-O-D-I-E on Instagram. Otherwise, tune in from 6 p.m. tomorrow night. And we will continue to celebrate Te Wiki o Te Reo Māori, Māori language. We're going to end up for this one, Rob Ruha. That's it, Rob. Rob Ruha. That's where I'll be. We'll catch you tomorrow. Peace.

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0: TV News at 6. Tāra whakoe, I'm Levi Matautia Morgan. National's finance spokesperson is convinced their plan to split up the supermarket duopoly into three is the right choice. Foodstuffs, made up of two cooperatives, currently manages all New World, Pack and Save and Foursquare stores. National's plan would split them up, leaving the country with three nationwide supermarket chains, Pack and Save, New World, Foursquare and Woolworths. The shake-up would be contingent on a six-month review by the Commerce Commission as to whether the split would actually leave shoppers better off. Nicola Willis acknowledges it is a bold, unprecedented step, but it's one that puts the Kiwi shopper first.
1: My worry is that if we don't act in a substantive, structural way, then grocery competition in New Zealand could weaken even further over time, with the Kiwi shopper paying an ever higher price for that market failure.
0: Meanwhile, Consumer CEO, NZ CEO rather, John Duffy, welcomes National's plan, saying that it would provide the level of competition that the sector has not seen for some years. If re-elected, National says that it will look at separating the Foodstuffs brand into two groups. New World and Foursquare would be one nationwide chain and Pack and Save another. John Duffy says the policy would also encourage innovation and better service.
2: This proposal from National effectively creates a third player that would, in theory, compete with each other. They'd need to be watched there, and that would have the good results that strong competition has, which is lower prices, more innovation, better service, all the things we don't see at the moment in the market.
0: Auckland's water provider is spending $95 million to boost wastewater capacity in Ōtara. Watercare plans to upgrade the suburb's wastewater network to reduce wet weather overflow into the environment. Watercare will build a new pump station on Hanna Road, as well as install several underground storage tanks at the existing Ōtara pump station. Local councillor Al Filipina said it was important that infrastructure kept pace with community growth, and he says these upgrades will help improve the resilience of the wastewater network, reduce the risk of wet weather overflows, and support a cleaner environment for local residents now and in the future. Vanuatu's Maritime Safety Commissioner says it's uncommon for cargo ships to carry passengers without notice or permission. The MV Matui capsized and sank last week while en route from Santo to Ambay Island, and local media has reported that there were as many as 53 people on board the boat and that around 30 are still missing. Les John Napuati says the vessel only had permission to carry cargo, and he says vessels in Vanuatu were typically compliant with this rule and his experience as head of the Maritime Safety Authority. So far, 14 people have been rescued and two confirmed dead, whilst 30 passengers are unaccounted for. And turning to sports now, Papua New Guinea and Vanuatu will defend the MSG Prime Minister's Cup football titles in Fiji when the annual football tournament kicks off in Fiji today. Oceania Football says the event was revived in 2022 to continue the football tradition between the Melanesian nations of the region. Tournament hosts Fiji are joined by Vanuatu, New Caledonia, Solomon Islands and PNG, with all five nations competing in a round-robin format. PNG are the defending women's champions, while Vanuatu are the men's champions. And that's PMN News at 6. For more Pacific news and sports, go to pmn.co.nz.
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4: Good morning, Atamari, everybody. Happy Thursday. It is September the 17th in 2026. You're here with the Morning Shack. 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
10: Oh, morning, Namakopuna.
4: Morning, Queenie.
10: Welcome to the party, boy. Oh, anyways, is anyone checking out the sunrise right now? It's popping out early as hell, too.
9: Man, it's looking a bit red out there, too.
4: I'm going to need these clouds to move away.
10: Red sky in the morning, shepherd's warning.
4: What is that? For those who don't know what that means.
10: Maybe this is going to rain.
4: Oh, okay.
10: Red sky at night, shepherd's delight.
4: Well, hopefully we get all the rain out during the week so that by the weekend...
10: Oh, yes. When we go watch the Warriors game together, everyone.
4: Because I'm in the rain.
10: Oh, damn.
4: I've got no shouts in my seats.
10: Anyway, you've got a great show planned for you Thursday.
4: Yes, we've got a very special guest joining us, Rihanna Te Ngahue. You will recognize her from TikTok.
10: Yeah.
4: She will be joining us on the show to talk about a new campaign that's going on.
10: Yeah, very nice, very nice. We've also got Karadak, because your chance to win a Kara Coconut Care Package. You know how it goes, man. All you got to do is guess what I am eating today. Put on your tartiness, and yeah, you can be picking that bad boy up around 8:30. All right, mm-hmm. So stick around for that, man. Heaps of other stuff going on as well. We'd love to know what you're up to today. 466 on the text line, 0800-223-103. We're going to catch up with the next two songs, all right? Scribe on Waze, but this one is Coterie. It's Lay Your Head. It's on North FM. Good morning.

0: subscribe, not many. It's the remix right there. You're tuned in to the Morning Shack. It's Gabs and Riggs for your Thursday morning. And you know how we doing, man.
1: Hey, how you doing?
2: How we doing, everybody? Kids pay a quick.
0: Kete pie.
2: I'm so excited. It is Thursday.
0: Mm-hmm.
2: We need to check in with everybody, with Alfano.
0: What's going on?
2: What is going on?
0: Mm.
2: There's like a lot, but then there isn't.
0: Stay pono with us, man. Come on.
2: Riggs, kete pie a koe.
0: We good. Not too much going on in my world, actually. Like I said, man, stuck behind the computer desk entire day. I know. That wasn't really much going on. The boys are excited to be going to the game on Sunday.
2: Who are they going for?
0: Well, both of them, they don't even support the Warriors. That's why I was like, do I need to bring you guys along?
2: Shut up.
0: Straight up, because I was like, man, one of my boys really follows the NRL, and my other youngest boy, he likes fish.
2: Oh, yeah.
0: Yeah. So, you know.
2: He's there for the vibes.
0: Yeah, he's just there for the vibes. But they both, like, support the Tigers and the Panthers.
2: Oh, those are my two teams.
0: I know, man.
2: Who's going to be joining?
0: Pussycat teams.
2: Who's going to be joining the Panthers in the semis? I hope it's the Warriors. I'll be wearing my Warriors gears Sunday.
0: Hopefully, yeah. But that's about it, man. Nothing too crazy. I'm just trying to figure if I missed anything. Nah, man. Nothing going on in my world that's too interesting.
2: I'm bored.
0: I know.
2: Thank you. Hopefully you've got a more exciting life. I definitely don't. So yesterday I had all these plans. I'm in routine. I'm locked in.
0: Yeah.
2: And then Maverick took over my day.
0: I hate when...
2: Is this how your parents feel?
0: It's almost like, you know, it's like an inconvenience a little bit, eh? You know what I mean?
2: Nah, it was cool. He's so funny. So, I got to spend a day with my Maverick.
0: Yeah, nice.
2: And try to keep a two-year-old boy entertained
0: hours. You got to come up with some more creative ways instead of chucking them on the iPad.
2: Yeah, we started playing with Auntie Yanni's OxyShred drinks.
0: Oh, no.
2: We started playing shop, and then we started playing throws.
0: Then you started playing skulls.
2: It was his idea. I was just following him.
0: Oh,
2: so
0: man.
2: That was pretty much my day. He's so cute. So,
0: yeah, nice. Shout out to Matt. Is he coming to the game on Sunday?
2: Sorry, Maverick, didn't get you a ticket.
0: Oh, damn. Come on. Babies are allowed to come through, surely.
2: No.
0: You can sit on your lap.
2: I might have to leave early.
0: Anyways, we'd still like to know what you're up to today. 466 on the text line. When we do come back, we've got the Get Up. Two songs going back to back. We'll let you know about it after this one here. It's Drake, Too Good, featuring Rihanna. It's on Nude.

0: Drake, It's Too Good. It's on New FM at the Beat of the Pacific. You're rocking with the Morning Check. That's Gabs and Reeves for your Thursday.
1: Are you ready?
2: Let's go.
3: We're going to get on up. It is a Thursday. Today's theme, it is all about 80s finest. Lots of 80s trends going on social media at the moment. Yeah.
0: And I feel like 80s had some pretty good bangers. I would say the 90s, early 2000s is still the golden age of music. But 80s had some good hits, you know?
3: Oh, one of my favorite songs to listen to, it always reminds me of my parents, is Shalamar, Night to Remember.

0: so cool. It's like, that's timeless. Like, I could listen to that. I'll listen to this song 40 years from now.
1: 100.
0: You know, so, yeah, still some bangers right there.
1: If you want to hear that one out, text on through Gabs to 466.
0: Yeah, for me, I've gone with some Evelyn King.

0: also the fashion in the 80s.
1: Yeah. Bangers only around that time of the... and also, don't even get me started on the house prices. Anyways. You want to hear the one get played out? Text the word REEKS to 466. We're leaving it all in your hands right now, man. What song do you want to hear for your Thursday morning? You got to let us know. 0800-223-103. Or like I said before, man, text the keyword on through to 466. We'll announce the winner in the next two and a half minutes. All right, here is...
0: Let's get those votes in.
1: Yes, DJ Noise. It's the Duke, the remix. It's on new. Noise.

0: Breeze. It's the Duke, the remix. It's on OFM, the beat of the Pacific.
1: Are you ready?
2: Let's go.
1: We gotta get on up, everybody. It is Thursday. Your theme for today, it is the 80s finest.
0: Mm-hmm.
1: Now, there are a few, and I'm assuming they're Gen Z, Gen Alpha, and the text line reeks.
0: Hey, what's that?
1: What song is this? 80s, wasn't that like last century? That's what someone said.
0: Yeah, I don't want to hear that. That was 40 years ago, to be honest.
1: Oh my gosh.
0: That's crazy.
1: So all you 80s kids, actually anyone, like 90s, I grew up listening to this music as well. Here is some Charlemagne to remember.

0: banger right there, man. You want to hear that one get played out? Text the word Reeg, stuff 466. We're leaving it all in your hands right now, man.
1: Yes, heading over to the text line. Someone said, can you just stop singing the songs every time that you play them out?
0: What? That's the best part of the day, is hearing us sing it.
1: Someone said, why do you always have to sing along with the songs? Just let it play out.
0: Wow.
1: But it's a lot of negative Nazis in the
0: What's going on here, guys? Clear your wairua.
1: Morning, team. I love Shalimar, my favorite artist of all time,
0: wow.
1: Even though I was born in the 2000s.
0: Damn.
1: Morning, team. Evelyn King, my mum plays it every morning without a doubt.
0: Every morning?
1: Yeah.
0: Damn, I like it. Walter's on the text line too. Morning, crew. Happy TGIF Eve. Not up to much today, but hope you guys have a good day. We hope you have a good day too. Thanks for listening to us there, Walter.
1: TGIF Eve. I've never heard that.
0: It's Friday Eve. Weekend Eve.
1: Guys, yeah? We need to stop waiting for the weekend and embrace the day that is.
0: All right, I'll start drinking now.
1: Okay, according to my calculations, it's a bit of a draw at the moment, so I'm going to need one more text. Okay, all right, don't all come in at the same time. Hold on, let me just get my final count. Okay, the winner is Evelyn King.
0: Yeah, I'll be back here with the toast after this one here. It's Love Come Down. Turn it up. It's your get up song. It's on new.

0: I've come down. It's on North FM, the beat of the Pacific. Gabs and Reese here on the Morning Shack.
1: I think I'm going to
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0: Time for some toast, man. Raise your glasses. Raise your water bottles. Raise your cereal bowls is something we haven't been doing.
3: Cereal bowls.
0: Have you watched, do you remember on Beauty and the Beast and they're eating porridge? That's like one of my favorite scenes.
3: I haven't. I don't actually think I've watched the whole thing.
0: What? The animated movie?
3: Yeah.
0: And they're sitting at the table?
3: Tale as old as time.
0: And they sing that.
3: True as can
0: that
3: be.
0: That scene is, they're singing, not that song, but they're singing that, it's something sweet and almost
3: Yeah, no,
0: fine.
3: I haven't actually watched it. Damn.
0: Anyways,
3: shame on me.
0: They raised their porridge bowls, and did they have a skull?
3: Is that like a date that they're on?
0: Because he can't pick up the spoon because his hands is claws. Instead, they sip from the bowl.
3: That's why girls have such out of it wild expectations because of films like Beauty and the Beast.
0: Come on, man,
3: that ain't real.
0: Also, Beauty and the Beast is a terrible like plot of a movie.
3: Was it?
0: Yeah.
3: Oh, because he traps her, eh?
0: Yeah, but also the way that he turned into a beast is like he turned this old lady away and he didn't know she was a witch. And then he's like, oh, she's like, oh, I'm going to turn you into a beast out of nowhere. And then the whole like castle get turned into furniture, but they had nothing to do with, like, they didn't do anything wrong. It was only him.
3: Well, that should be a lesson and you should treat everybody kindly.
0: But why did the other people in the castle have to suffer?
3: Well, life is such. Anyway, let's get into our toasts.
0: That was the first toast, Beauty and the Beast.
3: Tale as old as time.
0: True as it can be. Anyways, moving on. My next shout out. Gotta go to all the 80s artists out there. Man, 40 years ago, you guys were popping.
3: Last Dance. It's my last chance.
0: Young Hearts, Run Free. Oh, too many bangers. Too many.
3: ABC, Izzy is 1, 2, 3.
0: Last but not least, I want to give a massive shout out to all the negative people out

0: there saying that we should not be singing on the radio. Ha, ha, ha. Joke's on you. We got the mics.
1: Joke's on you. We're still going to sing.
0: Joke's on you. I'm going to play the song back again and we're going to sing the whole thing.
1: Joke's on me. I always wanted to be a singer growing up and now I get to sing alongside real singers and on the radio.
0: That's the craziest part.
1: Isn't that... Oh my
0: God. And you sort of force your way into that as well.
1: Oh, they invite me.
0: Anyways, that's your toast. That and Dustin, man. When we do come back, one's got to go. It's happening after Origin Roots Aotearoa. This one is ART, though. It's on you.

0: Origins Roots Aotearoa celebrating Te Wiki o Te Reo Māori this week, man. You got the Morning Chat, Gabs and Breeze, for your Thursday.
1: Get the hell out of here, boy.
2: Daddy, chill.
3: One has got to go. It is our favorite game. Every morning we have the power. The power!
0: You got the power!
3: To get rid of something today, it is all about the men's hairstyles. Some hairstyles that you boys be rocking. What? It's just got to go. Here are your options. The cornrows, and I'm talking about in 2026. The cornrows, the rat tail, the mullet, the blonde hair. In 2026, which men's hairstyle do we need a...
0: I feel like I have had every single one of these in my lifetime.
3: Blonde hair?
0: I had blonde hair.
3: What was going on in the blonde hair phase?
0: You know, I just thought I might look good in it. I stood out. I'm not going to say I look good in it. Maybe I look good to other people. I don't know.
3: You telling me you've been an attention seeker since you were born?
0: Since way back, guys. Come on now. My favorite thing about cornrows, though, is when my hair would come out, like when I'd pull the cornrows out, like my hair was so curly and I was like, this is mean. I had like an afro and I was like, damn, I look cool.
3: I mean, I love that. Like girls do that. Were you a girl?
0: Doing what?
3: Once upon a time?
0: What?
3: When you would take it out and you had your curly hair.
0: You know what was cool? It's like, you know when you have long hair and the girls want to play off your hair? Like, they're like, oh, let me braid your hair or something like that. That's what I used to be.
3: Is that when you used to play off your Barbie dolls?
0: I was like, oh, yeah. And then I said, like, oh, no, don't braid my hair.
3: And then they were like, oh, but you're a girl too, aren't you?
0: Shut up.
3: Okay, which one are we getting rid of? For me, I could get rid of all of them.
0: Hurry up.
3: I can't stand a rat's tail.
0: Oh, come on, man. That was my favorite.
3: It's a given you don't shower.
0: I'm going to have to get rid of the mullet, man. The mullet is like...
3: Nah, see, if you know how to rock the mullet like some of these white boys do, they know how to rock it.
0: Everyone's really got the mullet right at the moment, and I don't... Even I've got a mullet right now.
3: Like Dallin, he's got a mullet.
0: Yeah, Dallin's got a mullet.
3: He looks cool.
0: Yeah. There's only certain people that can pull it off. I wonder if having a mullet back in when we were at school would have been cool.
3: I don't think so.
0: I don't think so either.
3: It's just like started to be cool in the last 5 years.
0: Damn it. Anyways, I'm leaving it all up to you. 466 on the text line. What's it going to be when it comes to the male hairstyles? You got the cornrows. You got... the rat's tail, mullets, or blonde hair, man. You got about 3 minutes to get your votes on through. So we'll announce the loser after this one here. Kehlani, Should've Never. It's on. Should've Never.

0: Lanny. It's on OFM, the beat of the Pacific.
1: Get the hell out of here, boy.
2: Daddy, chill.
3: One has got to go. This is the time of the day where we have all this power. Give me the power.
0: Oh, damn.
3: We're trying to get rid of... today is all about the men's hairstyles. I mean, we could get rid of all of them if we wanted to. But here are your options. Cornrows, the rat's tail, the mullet, and the blonde hair. I remember when you boys were going through your Justin Bieber phase.
0: That was at one point when we hit the iron.
3: Oh my gosh, I remember this one Christmas party. It was years ago. And my friends Chris and Dylan, they thought we'll look so cool if we dyed our hair blonde and dressed as Justin Bieber.
0: Damn.
3: They look so stupid.
0: I had purple hair too at school.
3: Oh
0: once.
3: My gosh.
0: Yeah.
3: What was going on there? What?
0: Everyone
3: what
0: had
3: crisis were you going through?
0: Blonde hair at the time, and I was like, man, you know what? I'm going to have purple hair. And then my brother, he had pink hair.
3: Wow.
0: And we were like the first ones. You know what? In fact, you would say we were like the Lanza Valley of the. We were way ahead of our time because, you know, he dyed his hair that color, those colors. And we were just in the wrong time zone, eh? That's why we were just from the future.
3: Oh, no.
0: Also, I'll tell you this as well. We were like one of the first ones to wear skinny jeans.
3: Oh.
0: Everyone started copying us after that.
3: It's giving you were in that phase of exploring your...
0: You know what? Real quick, sorry. I don't want to get sidetracked. But what it was my brother came from... He went to Australia for the summer. And when he came back, he had all that style and he brought it over. Okay, moving on.
3: So much. Did you get bullied?
0: Shut up.
3: Okay, for me, I got rid of the rat's tail. Not a fan of the rat's tail. It's giving ELO.
0: Yeah, I've gotten rid of the mullet. It's just too many mullets going on. Even I've got a mullet.
3: Nah. Dallin knows how to rock the mullet.
0: Yeah, true. Most of the NRL players know how to rock them.
3: Yeah. Okay, let's go to the text line. Someone said, man, I still cornrow my hair. What's wrong with that?
0: I don't know. Cornrows are slowly coming back. Like Drake's been rocking them.
3: Yeah, not a fan of it.
0: You don't like Drake with cornrows?
3: Nah.
0: Oh, damn.
3: It's giving, like, try hard.
0: Hey, shucks, damn.
3: What do I know? I'm not a billionaire like him.
0: Yeah, true that.
3: He can do whatever he wants.
0: Yeah.
3: Someone said, leave the rat's tail alone. You're just jealous.
0: Yeah.
3: Yeah, I wish I could have one.
0: I can give you one. Okay. Blonde hair. It wastes all my money. My son always has to have blonde hair. I can't wait till his hair falls out when he's older. Oh, my gosh.
3: Dylan said, my man's got a mullet. It looks ugly. He's PMO. My man's got a rat's tail. I've been trying to cut it off since we started dating.
0: Yeah, try it when he's sleeping. That's probably the best part.
3: Man, you might break his ego if you do.
0: That's his hair. He can grow back. He might not be bothered to want to grow it back.
3: Did you ever have a rat's tail? What is with the rat's tail? Like, what's the
0: I had a rat's tail when I was older, and I had a rat's tail when I was a teenager. And like I said many times before, I dyed it blonde. It was super white, and I was like, damn, I'm so proud of it. And then the barber accidentally cut it off. Well, I think he did it on purpose.
3: Yeah.
0: And I was so annoyed. Anyways, that was the barber from Monaco, by the way, guys. Anyways.
3: See what happens when you cheat on your barber?
0: Oh, my
3: goodness. Okay, we've got a loser. We are getting rid of the rat's tail.
0: Oh.
3: It's got to go. 2026, the people have spoken.
0: All right then, man. Hey, we'll catch you guys after the break. We have obviously got Same Page coming up next, man. It's on new.
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2: Are we all on the same page?
3: Are we on the same page? You know, it's the million-dollar question that you guys ask us every morning. When you tune in to us, we're like, oh, we'll see if these two are getting along today or if they're going to be just arguing.
0: It's the tone. All right.
3: Okay, so this week we've been doing Māori names in celebration of Te Wiki o Te Reo Māori.
0: Mm-hmm.
3: So it's famous Māori people.
0: Okay.
3: Okay, let's go.
0: We caked that yesterday, didn't we?
3: Yeah, you did.
0: Was it we? Oh, anyways.
3: Okay. First name, Lewis.
0: Same page.
3: 3, 2, 1, Davis. That's the bro.
0: That's the bro, man.
3: Okay, second name, Kura.
0: Oh, see, now that's a tough one.
3: Lock in.
0: Okay.
3: 3, 2, 1, Forrester.
0: Oh, I was going to go to the Whenua.
3: I was thinking of her, but I didn't know her last name. I don't want to butcher it.
0: Kura to the Whenua. I was going to go with her with my sister.
3: Just Kura to the Whenua.
0: But yes, I was thinking Forrester, just because that's like in your realm of actors, actresses, you know?
3: Thank you. Yeah. That's such an honor to be
0: Not you, but you know, that's circles.
3: I thought that's what you meant.
0: Moving on.
3: Shout out to the sis. Okay, third, final name.
0: Come on now.
3: Stacey.
0: Oh. Now, we're thinking of the same person. But are we going to get the last name right? Does that
3: count?
0: Come
3: on. Lock in.
0: Okay.
3: 3, 2, 1, Morrison. I was getting worried there. I thought you were going to go Stacey Jones.
0: I was going to go Stacey Daniels. But then Daniels is her
3: maiden name.
0: So I was like, oh.
3: Put some respect
0: on the goat's name right there.
3: Three of my favorite Māoris, by the way.
0: Yeah, very
3: all
0: nice.
3: All doing amazing mahi.
0: In their spaces.
3: Yeah, in their spaces for the culture and for the kaupapa.
0: Very nice. Well, there you have it, man. We are on
3: say
0: the
3: culture.
0: Anyways, we're going to catch you guys after the news. Obviously, we've got the gas watch coming up next, man. Where's all the cheap gas? Find out real soon. Here's 5-5. I shouldn't ever let you go. It's on new.

0: PM News at 7. Kia ora, I'm Levi Matau Te Morgan. Barnardale's Chief Executive Matt Reed is calling for long-term cross-party commitment to seeing all children thrive by 2050. He urged policymakers to consider children in their decision-making as the challenges faced by children were complex and did not arise in isolation from other issues. The Children's Charity hosted a stand-up on Parliament steps to endorse its generational plan for children, and Matt Reed warns an action could cost Aotearoa $450 billion by 2050.
1: Let's establish a children's minister around cabinet permanently. That's not just responsible for Oranga Tamariki children, but all children. Let's rapidly escalate the work that needs to happen in response to the Royal Commission of Inquiry into the Abuse in Care. Let's rapidly escalate the social investment approach.
0: Meanwhile, the Mayor of Waitomo asked the Children's Commissioner to intervene and bring the government agencies involved in the Tom Phillips case together in a circuit breaker moment a year before Phillips was killed. A public inquiry has found authorities minimised the potential for Phillips' three children to be harmed and did not collaborate well, resulting in missed opportunities to end the saga. Waitomo Mayor John Robertson says he made a call to the Commissioner for Children pondering whether there was another way through this, and Robertson said the report made interesting reading. Labor has promised to ban big companies from charging excessive prices if elected. Leader Chris Hipkins says a handful of big businesses were guilty of price gouging, that is, charging more than necessary for essential items. He says a company big enough to dodge competition can charge excessive prices for the basics like food and fuel, and there's no law against it. Hipkins says that Labor will change that by making it illegal for big, powerful companies to rip off New Zealanders on the essentials.
2: We are not willing to see New Zealanders pay more for the things that they cannot avoid buying because big companies can dominate the market and overcharge them as a result of that.
0: National's plan to split up the supermarket duopoly may not have the support of its coalition partners. ACT leader David Seymour has poured cold water on the plans to break up Foodstuffs, saying he's blocked efforts before and he'll do so again. National has promised to split Pack and Save from New World and Foursquare, subject to an independent Commerce Commission assessment. Seymour told the Post his party would block any such move.
3: Well, some people would argue that the National Party is not entirely committed to this. They've given themselves an out by saying we don't actually want to do it. All we're going to do is ask the Commerce Commission to look at it.
0: An HIV support advocate says Fiji's HIV emergency declaration is a chance for everyday Fijians to take the outbreak seriously. Fiji's health ministry has declared a national HIV emergency, expanding free rapid testing and treatment. The country is also moving towards harm reduction strategies, including giving clean needles to drug users and free treatment. Living Positive Fiji founder Mark Lowell says that these efforts require more resources. He says Fiji shouldn't be afraid to ask regional neighbours, development partners and international organisations for technical and financial assistance where it is needed. And that's PMN News at 7. For more Pacific news and sports, go to pmn.co.nz.
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6: Good morning.
5: We're celebrating Te Wiki o Te Reo Māori the entire week. We're learning new phrases. And come along with us as we go on that journey. If you are looking for some cheap gas for your Thursday, best day to get your cheap gas, take some notes. We've got your gas watch.
7: That's okay. You're going to pump our gas on day.
5: All right, the Hugo in Key Street, 263, everybody. 263.
8: Pretty good.
5: I mean, it was looking like I saw there's a few petrol stations around here. They're back at the threes.
8: Threes gang.
5: No.
8: For what?
5: So Hugo, Key Street, 263. We've got Golan, Onehunga, 289. These are the places you want to go to, everybody. They at the twos in the Gull and Station Road, Papatoetoe, 295.
8: Oh, not bad. Go fill up your waka right now, okay? Top it up. The weekend's almost there, guys. We're going to be doing some parades.
5: I have this feeling it's going to go back to, like, the threes or almost the threes tomorrow, remember so when, I would get my cheap gas.
8: Remember when you today. Told me to shut up
5: no,
8: and
5: no,
8: stop
5: no.
8: dressing
5: yeah, and
8: wrong?
5: This is why. You put it out into the world.
8: Oh, my gosh.
5: The universe heard you.
8: Don't even get me started when I start talking about the El Nino. All right?
5: Well, something I want to talk about is I want to talk to the parents right now. What is that movie that you've watched over a million times?
8: Oh, man.
5: Which kids' movie is it?
8: Yeah.
5: Because I need to have a vent.
8: Oh, man. Let's hear our gabs after this one here. It's Eddie Coaston. It's on NorFM. Good morning, everyone.

0: Eddie Coastin, it's on North FM, the Beat of the Pacific. You got Gabs and Reeks here on The Morning Shack.
1: Now, I was looking after my nephew yesterday. He's 2 years old. And whenever he comes over, there's certain TV shows or clips that he likes to watch. And these clips will just run on the TV for as long as he is there. Now, two of his favorites. He's got Masha and Bear.
0: Masha and Bear.
1: That is, which, I mean, if you're familiar with it, it's about the little girl. She's so cheeky and a big bear that looks after her. And then the other clips he likes to just rewatch over and over is Moana clips and Lion King. And as we were watching,
0: he doesn't watch the full movie.
1: No, he just likes watching the clips.
0: Okay.
1: And I thought to myself yesterday, this was about the third hour in, and I was like, who has the record for the most watched kids show and how many times have you watched it? Because I know a lot of parents, they'll talk about, like, they know every song to the Moana film.
0: Yeah,
1: they know every song to the Frozen film. I'm curious to know, what is the kids film that you have watched as a parent, and how many times have you watched it? Because I feel like this could be a world record.
0: Real quick, is Masha and Bear a series or is it?
1: It's
0: just
1: a series. It's a series.
0: Damn, yeah, yeah.
1: You can also watch it, obviously, in clips on YouTube. So it's on Netflix. You can watch it in clips on YouTube. But I feel like I've watched every season of Masha and Bear.
0: over and over again. How many views do you think you've added on to Masha and Bear? Like, you know, collectively, all together, at least 10,000 views?
1: At least 20,000.
0: 20,000 views. Oh, my gosh.
1: To the point, I know exactly what's going to happen.
0: Oh, yeah.
1: Like, the characters don't really talk.
0: No.
1: I can repeat their lines.
0: Oh, my gosh. It's
1: like one too many times.
0: Yeah.
1: But I feel like there's a world record that needs to be published in the Guinness World Record book of which parent. What is the film you've watched and how many times have you watched it?
0: It's got to be, for me, I got three. Obviously, Lion King is the number one thing I've watched.
1: Wait, is this for your kids or for you?
0: Oh, for me.
1: Oh, no. I'm talking about your kids.
0: I'm thinking about Shrek as well. Not for me, but my sister was for my, like, as my parents, they used to put Shrek on all the time for my sister Sab. And the other movie is Toy Story 2. Those two, oh my gosh, I'd have to sit there with my sister watching the TV because that's the only thing we can watch.
1: How many times do you reckon you've watched Toy Story 2?
0: I'm pretty sure I could, if the movie was to play, I could recite the whole thing.
1: But how many times? Like, what's the number?
0: Maybe over 200 times.
1: Okay, that's not that much.
0: Come on, that's heaps.
1: Over how many years?
0: Over the span of maybe 3 years.
1: Oh, that's not.
0: Well, that's like 80 times.
1: Like, I know parents, their kid is 5 years old now. They've had to watch Moana every day.
0: Every day?
1: Since they're
0: 365 days. Someone come and break this record then, man.
1: We need to know, what is the film, the kids' film, that you have watched and how many times have you watched it?
0: Yeah.
1: We need to set a Guinness World Record and send it to them to publish.
0: 466 on the text line, 0800-223-103. We'll get your thoughts after this one here. T-Pain. Let's buy a drink. It's all new.

0: Steve May.
1: That was more of a ooh.
0: It's on to a film. 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
1: Now, we're trying to find which parent has the Guinness World Record for the most watched kids' TV show or kids' TV film, and how many times have you watched it?
0: Mm-hmm.
1: I was looking after my nephew yesterday, and we have Masha and Bear, Lion King clips, Moana, on repeat every single time. And if it's not at his grandparents' house, it's at his house. He's just watching it over and over again.
2: Come on now.
1: And I thought to myself, damn, how many times have parents watched Moana over the years of their child's life?
0: Yeah.
1: That could be a Guinness World Record. Might be Toy Story. Might be Lion King. It might be Miss Rachel.
0: Oh, man.
1: Miss Rachel, go hard.
0: Yep. I said, you know, Shrek or Toy Story 2 were two movies that were just all back to back at our household, man, for my sister. She was like a little bit annoying, you know?
1: Yeah.
0: Pull up Toy Story! Whoa, relax. Jeez. Change your nappy.
1: So you reckon over 3 years of that, 200 times?
0: At least each on both of those movies going back to back.
1: Nah, I feel like that's too low. I feel like there's parents out there.
0: Damn.
1: Their kids, like I know a parent, her son is now 5.
0: Mm-hmm.
1: Since he was around 6 months old,
0: yep,
1: they've watched Moana every
0: six
1: single
0: months.
1: Day.
0: Oh, damn.
1: You know, they would just put it on for him to just like zone out to or whatever. I don't know, is that what babies do? You know, just to keep them still?
0: Yeah. Damn, okay,
1: so
0: I'm gonna get my numbers up.
1: So we need to find the parent. Parents, who has a Guinness World Record for the most watched kids' TV show or film,
0: mm-hmm,
1: in the history of all histories? Let's go to the text line. Someone said, I swear I've watched Moana over 10,000 times over 5 years. Started playing it for her when she was 3 months old. Now she's 5. She knows, we both know every single line to the film. And this is the first one.
0: Damn, that's crazy, man.
1: Someone else said, Frozen, easily. My daughter has watched this since she was 1 year old. She is now 8. She still has to watch it every day. She still has the posters up in her wall.
0: Oh, my gosh. Someone sticks on through Titanic.
1: Oh, I meant for your kids. Anyway, but for you, how many times?
0: And the kids watching it? That's crazy.
1: How many? Did they say how many times?
0: No, they just said, Jack, I'm flying.
1: Someone said Cars. My son is 6 years old. We've watched it every day since he was 3 months old. Damn. Yeah, that would be
0: 3 months
1: that
0: old.
1: That would be in the thousands.
0: The, hell? The kid can't even see.
1: That would be in the thousands.
0: The kid's eyes aren't even working to its full potential, and you already got the baby watching it at 3 years,
1: keep
0: 3 months.
1: Still.
0: Another text here. My uncle and auntie had Frozen for their twins, firstborns. They watched it way too many times to the point that they named their next kid Elsa. Oh my gosh. That's next level.
1: Nice.
0: Like another one here. My daughter loved Finding Nemo, and we watched it probably 3 times a day.
1: Oh.
0: Till she was six years old.
1: That's okay. You're in the thousands. You're in the run.
0: Yeah. And when my son came along, we watched Cars even more. Oh my gosh. Yeah. That's next level.
1: Okay.
0: That is next level.
1: We're writing you down. We're nominating you.
0: Someone said, my son watches Shrek 3 times a day. Well, 3 times a day. That's breakfast. Lunch and dinner.
1: Is that too much screen time? What do I know? I'm not here.
0: eating breakfast, watching Shrek, then have lunch, nice. Watch Shrek, then after that, dinner,
1: Shrek,
0: go
1: Shrek,
0: to
1: Shrek.
0: Bed, Shrek. Oh my gosh. I got another text here. My grandson would make me watch Gonzo Goes to Manhattan.
1: Ooh,
0: from morning,
1: that?
0: Noon, and night.
1: Oh no.
0: Oh my gosh. Gonzo Goes to Manhattan. What is that? I need to look that up real quick, man.
1: Someone else said Bluey. It's not a movie.
0: Oh, Bluey. Yeah, that's another.
1: But can we count how many Bluey episodes? Because I've seen the same episode about 400 times. Oh.
0: Oh, my days.
1: Hey, shout out
0: to Gonzo. It's the Muppets.
1: Oh.
0: Yeah, Gonzo Goes to New York. Yeah.
1: Hey, you know Bluey is produced by a Samoan girl. She lives in Australia.
0: Oh, yes. That's correct, man. Jeez.
1: Moana. Every single day for my daughter. She's 12 years old. It's still running. Damn. I think you might be top 5.
0: Gotta be.
1: We need to go for a worldwide search for the parents who have the world record, Guinness World Record,
0: yep,
1: for the most watched kids film.
0: Yes,
1: of all
0: indeed,
1: time.
0: Man. Well, appreciate the texts. We got the morning tea coming up next. It's J King, Stronger Than Ever. It's on.

0: Your morning tea, Ipuki. Now this is for the Big Bat community out there. You're going to love this one.
1: I am I.
0: KFC for breakfast?
1: Hell yeah.
0: Okay, so KFC Australia, they've officially launched a breakfast menu. After trialing it at Sydney Airport, it is now available at 29 locations across the Gold Coast and central Melbourne. I'm surprised they don't already have a breakfast menu at KFC. What time does KFC open?
2: It opens about like 19.
0: The fact that you know that, it's concerning.
2: That's crazy because some days like I'd go in there early as in the morning and order like wicked wings.
0: It's very concerning.
2: And even when they had the hot and spicy, I'd go in there in the early in the morning. It's the first thing I eat, hot and spicy KFC chicken.
0: That shouldn't be allowed.
2: That's good, man. That's good.
0: Remind me, is in Mangere East, they've still got the two KFCs there?
2: No.
0: One's been taken away.
2: Yeah, but the one that, the original OG KFC that was there, mm-hmm. it's turned into a chicken shop.
0: Oh, I love that for you. Okay, so here's what's on the menu. Bacon and egg rolls.
1: Oh, yum!
0: BLTs with avocado, chicken toasties, breakfast wraps of chicken, bacon and egg, bacon and egg pockets, hash browns, avocado toast, and even a breakfast tower burger.
2: Bruh.
0: I see McDonald's hash browns, they're goat for me.
2: Yeah.
0: Do you think it'll be hash, like proper hash browns or like hash bites?
2: They usually do hash browns from what I remember from KFC. But like, yeah, you're right. Nothing really hits better than the ones that's from McDonald's though.
0: So there is the question floating around here in Aotearoa if New Zealanders would like the breakfast menu at KFC.
2: We're too slow, man.
0: I mean, I feel like that's a given.
2: Yeah.
0: I'm surprised it didn't come here before I went to Australia. Because Australia, they're all about health and wealth and lifestyle.
2: Yep.
0: You know, they're running at 7 in the morning. Like, running the beaches. They're not running to KFC like the Big Backs here.
2: You leave my community alone. All right? All right?
0: What's something you would add? Like, because you're a... I feel like you're a KFC connoisseur.
2: Mm.
0: See, when the last time I went to KFC... so, I got sent to KFC to go... get some like a feast for Kongai. I ordered one of the family feasts and I was like, oh, that's pretty cheap. It was like $40, not knowing that like the coleslaw and the gravy, they were all the like kid size, you know, the small size.
2: See, but, like a dinner for two or something. Like
0: a dinner for two, but it didn't say that. See, but I don't go to KFC often, so I wouldn't know the difference. So as a KFC connoisseur, what would you add to this menu?
2: Here's what it's missing, and this is just the top. It's missing like a KFC crusher because they took those away from here, but they need like a coffee, an iced coffee one.
0: Oh.
2: Come on now.
0: That's a good
2: idea. Come on, especially for the breakfast hitters, man. Yeah. You need an iced coffee like KFC crusher.
0: Wait, what's the difference between a crusher and a normal milkshake?
2: They were like, I don't know, they were just really nice. They were really good. Yeah, I don't know what the difference was. I think it's because they had like little bits like little chocolate bits in there.
0: Okay.
2: But that's what it's missing. That you need a little drink to go down.
0: It
2: as
0: reminds
2: well.
0: Me, do you remember Wendy's, the dessert, the ice cream place?
2: Yeah.
0: They used to have their milkshakes and you could taste the little chocolatey
2: little
0: bits.
2: Little flakes,
0: inside.
2: Yeah, little flaky bits in there. It's another piece that I just picked up on that's missing.
0: Mm-hmm.
2: Chicken and waffles.
0: Chicken. Oh,
2: come on now.
0: That's a game changer.
2: Talk to me now.
0: Then you'll breakfast. Really be running McDonald's for their money because those hotcakes.
2: Yeah.
0: They're famous.
2: And see you've already got the chicken. You've already got the chicken. Now you just need a little waffle go over the top with a little syrup.
0: I wonder why KFC haven't done chicken and waffles. Maybe Roscoe has like copyrighted that.
2: I don't know.
0: No other chicken outlet can do chicken and waffles.
2: Guys, come and get me on the marketing team.
0: If you
2: team.
0: Had chicken and waffles, I might have breakfast at KFC.
2: You see, look at that. We were able to change Gabs over. She was hating on the Big Bat community right there.
0: I might join you.
2: Yeah, very nice. Well, fingers crossed we end up getting KFC a breakfast menu over here in New Zealand. But yeah, when we do come back, we're trying to educate you a little bit more in the next two songs. Here's Sammy J. It's on.

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1: Celebrate Māori Language Week. Whakanui a te wiki o te reo Māori from New FM, the beat of the Pacific.

0: Thursday. Time for us to educate you a little bit more with Phrase of Origin. This is the segment where we use the power of our words to get a little bit more education, a bit more descriptive about some of the things that you may be saying, but you don't realize where it came from. Mm-hmm. Hey.
1: We just be out here saying stuff.
0: We're not realizing, hey, whoa, where did this all come about? We're a little bit, we just throw words around a bit too much without understanding the true meaning behind things. Mm-hmm. Today's phrase of origin is all about the phrase, rub someone the wrong way.
1: Oh.
0: Now, you seem to do this to me quite a lot.
1: It depends what your definition of it.
0: What? How do you define to rub someone the wrong way?
1: I think it's when you, the intention is not to upset them or irritate them. But usually you use that phrase when it's like, oh, you've made them angry or you've made them feel a certain type of way without intentionally doing it.
0: Sometimes I feel like you do that intentionally.
1: I never on purpose. I would never do that. You know, for example, like rage bait, it's a thing now, right?
0: Yeah.
1: You're trying to rub someone up the wrong way.
0: So it could be two versions of that, eh? Where you're purposely trying to do it, sometimes unintentionally.
1: Yeah, like, oh, I think you rubbed her off the wrong. You know, we actually, now that I say it out loud like that, we need to know the meaning of it because it could be interpreted in a whole nother way.
0: Also, yes, the origin could come from somewhere that's
1: and you might drop a
0: bit off.
1: You might catch a case.
0: Yeah, you might say that to the wrong person. They go, hey, well, in my country, that means blah, blah, blah, blah. Did you know the origin is when they rub that person the wrong way?
1: Like physically?
0: Anyways, here is the origin story to that phrase. Early Americans during the colonial times would ask their servants to rub the oak floorboards the right way. Okay? The wrong way, not wiping them with a dry fabric or a wet fabric, would cause streaks and form them on the floorboards and ruin it. So you'd be like, oh, you rubbed it the wrong way. Now I'm annoyed.
1: Oh, okay. I wasn't expecting that.
0: Yes. Leaving the homeowner annoyed. Alternatively, this also could mean or come from the fact that, you know, when you rub a cat's fur the wrong way,
1: yes,
0: they tend to get annoyed at you.
1: Ah.
0: So they oh, damn. Sorry about you there, fooey.
1: Okay. Interesting. Very interesting.
0: But that's how the phrase of rubbing someone the wrong way came to be.
1: Thank you. I don't know if anybody still uses that phrase, to be honest.
0: Yeah, I tend to. Sorry if I rubbed you the wrong way about that, you know, what I said earlier, you know?
1: I've never heard you say that.
0: Even some people's traits rub you the wrong way, you know what I mean?
1: Like, give us an example.
0: So, picking your nose and eating it.
1: Yeah.
0: Maverick saw you doing that, now he's doing it.
1: That's a whole different
0: thing. I rubbed that, you know, it's rubbing off on me. Hey,
1: I'm so glad you're not a teacher.
0: That's rubbing off on me.
1: And you're a radio host.
0: Anyways, rub your floorboards the right way and pat the cat the right way.
1: Yes.
0: Because they'll get annoyed at you.
1: Get off.
0: It's Mashan. Brown's getting new of him. Play.

0: With Sean Brown Skin. It's on UFM, the beat of the Pacific. You got Gabs and Reeks here on the Morning Shack. 7:40 on the dot for your Thursday morning. Come on now. It is Tuiki o Te Reo Māori, celebrating Māori Language Week. And as we do with all the bigger language weeks, we like to celebrate the culture from a bigger scale, okay, guys? And today, like every other language week, we see what they are the best at. Now, opening the gate here, keep it PG, keep it positive, all right? Every time, man, we do the segment, you guys be out the gate. So we reel it in, okay?
1: I feel like you lead the way on that, though.
0: No.
1: You're leading the waka.
0: I'm leading the waka and I'm rowing ahead. So you, from the behind, go check and make sure everyone's on the straight and narrow. So today, we are celebrating our Māori people, okay? What are Māoris the best at? Kick it off.
1: Everything.
0: Of course!
1: They can sing.
0: Oh!
1: They can dance.
0: Ah!
1: They can act.
0: Yeah.
1: Whoa.
0: Oh, sorry, too much.
1: They hella smart.
0: Okay.
1: I swear, okay, controversial, I'm going to put it out there.
0: Go.
1: Out of all the Polynesian ethnicities,
0: yep,
1: cultures,
0: yeah,
1: Māoris, number one.
0: Damn.
1: I'm sorry. And I, Māori, Samoa, close number two.
0: Yeah. Oh.
1: But the Māori people, number one.
0: Damn.
1: Top of the top.
0: Nice. So best at everything, pretty much.
1: I think so.
0: Yeah.
1: It's like, and if, you know, we had to pick one Polynesian culture to go represent us on the world stage, I would send the Māoris.
0: Yeah, I like that. Sending the mana.
1: Yeah.
0: Oh, what was that?
1: My mana wave.
0: That's your woody? Come on now.
1: That's my mana wave.
0: Oh, very nice. Anyways, I'm going to have to go. Two things I like about, you know, what I think the Māoris are the best at. Best at writing songs.
1: Mm-hmm.
0: Top tier, man. They got some of the heartiest writers. I mean, listen to Poirier playing right now.
1: Timeless.
0: Second one, got some of the hottest. I reckon probably the better looking.
1: Oh, wow.
0: That's coming from, you know, my wife's Māori as well.
1: Yes. Are you talking about boys and girls?
0: Boys and girls.
1: Mm-hmm.
0: Good looking. Hella good looking.
1: Yeah, I agree.
0: My type of people.
1: Totoko.
0: Well, we want to hear from
1: smart
0: you.
1: To wife up a Māori.
0: Oh, mate. I can't wait. We're going up north when we retire. Anyways, 466 on the text line, 0800-223-1033. We're doing it one more time again. What are Māoris the best at? All right, we'll get your thoughts after this one. All right, Lennox, it's all new.

0: What? It's on the pin to be the Pacific Caps and Riggs on the morning shake. We're doing it one more time again for Tupiki o Te Reo Māori, celebrating Māori Language Week. What are Māoris the best at? Remember, whose house this is, by the way, okay, when you come and send through your texts.
1: Mm-hmm.
0: Be kind, be positive. We were just finished talking about what we think Māoris are the best at. I said, best at songwriting, man. I've heard some of the most beautiful waiatas from the Māoris. And also, they're probably the hotter ones in the whole of the Polynesian area.
1: Wow. I said everything. They can sing, they can dance, they can act, they can cook. They can literally do it all. And if there was a worldwide competition, you could only send one Polynesian culture, I would send the Māoris.
0: Yeah, represent, send the money.
1: I said what I said. Stop.
0: I'm getting in my zone. All right. Anyways, let's head over to the text line.
1: What are the people saying?
0: Someone said, best at wearing gumboots to every event. Hey, man.
1: Does that mean the Western guide is Māori? Because he wears gumboots.
0: He wish, burb. He wish. All right. But yes, Māori's be wearing gumboots to everything.
1: Hey. Not all.
0: The tangi, I seen them wearing them to the weddings, birthdays. Hey, man.
1: I think that's a stereotype.
0: They're classy. They're making it look cool. Hey. Another one. Best divers. Yeah.
1: Ah, yes.
0: That's funny, eh? I never really see much islanders talk about their diving abilities.
1: Well, they can't swim.
0: Oh, shut up.
1: I'm not saying every islander can't swim, but it's not like a...
0: I never see islanders like saying, hey, man, I know where all the diving spots are, or see them in...
1: That's actually true.
0: See them in swimsuits, like going diving in the water.
1: Well, yeah, most... I mean, I... No, I've seen them fishing. I shouldn't assume most, but it's lots of Pacific islanders can't swim.
0: So I said, pukanas.
1: Yes.
0: Give us your best pukana.
1: Oh. Oh, no way. I poked the tongue. You're not supposed to poke the tongue as a girl.
0: Go,
1: sorry.
0: Give us your... Go. Go again. Right, look right at the camera over there. Okay. Go. Hello.
1: Yours.
0: Okay. Come on now.
1: Nah, I wasn't feeling the mana in that.
0: Oh, my gosh. Another person said, best off their hands. And tongues too. What that mean?
1: What, like, in what context?
0: What that mean? If you're talking about the pukana and the woodies?
1: Yes.
0: Yeah, okay, 100. I see what you mean. But if, I don't know what else, what else you're talking about. Okay, yep. Best singers, yep. Ooh, here we go. We got Stan Walker,
1: mm-hmm.
0: Son of Water,
1: Jaden Randall.
0: Oh, yes. Jordan with a Y.
1: Yes.
0: Another one here. Best at stealing your missus. Ask Levi, who took his dad's missus. I should have pre-read that one. I
1: should have pre-read that one.
0: A lot of these texts.
1: No, some of these texts we're not reading out. We ain't about negativity here.
0: You know, I cannot read them. And all these people that are on the text line, I'll share a number out to the Māori, see what their thoughts are. Anyways, beautiful positivity right there. Celebrating Tupiki o Te Reo Māori. How good, man. We're jumping back into it. Got Lee on ways. It's on new.
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0: It's the Morning Shack here, Gabs and Reegs, for your Thursday morning. Bit of leeway right there, vacancy. And you know what? The 8 o'clock hour is going to be pretty jam-packed coming up, man.
1: Yes, we're going to be joined on the show by Rihanna Teng Ahue. You will recognize her from TikTok. She is going to be talking to us about a new campaign that is running at the moment called The Landline. So can't wait to talk to her about that. And also, we're going to be giving away
0: a Kara Coconut Care Package. All thanks to Kara, man. It's going to be a banger right there. All you got to do is guess what I'll be eating, man. But yes, that's all kicking off in the 8 o'clock hour. We'll catch you guys after the news. Here is some Maya. It's Now or Never. It's on New.

0: Human News at 8. Kia ora, I'm Levi Matautia Morgan. Barnardos Chief Executive Matt Reed is calling for long-term cross-party commitment to seeing all children thrive by 2050. He urged policymakers to consider children in their decision-making as the challenges faced by children were complex and did not arise in isolation from other issues. The Children's Charity hosted a stand-up on Parliament steps to endorse its generational plan for children, and Matt Reed warns that inaction could cost Aotearoa $450 billion by 2050.
1: Let's establish a children's minister around cabinet permanently. It's not just responsible for Oranga Tamariki children, but all children. Let's rapidly escalate the work that needs to happen in response to the Royal Commission of Inquiry into the Abuse in Care. Let's rapidly escalate the social investment approach.
0: Meanwhile, the Mayor of Waitomo asked the Children's Commissioner to intervene and bring the government agencies involved in the Tom Phillips case together in a circuit breaker moment a year before Phillips was killed. A public inquiry was found authorities minimised the potential for Phillips, three children to be harmed, and did not collaborate well, resulting in missed opportunities to end the saga. Waitomo Mayor John Robertson says he made a call to the Commissioner for Children, pondering whether there was another way through this. Robertson said the report made interesting reading. Labor has promised a ban on big companies from charging excessive prices if elected. Leader Chris Hipkins said a handful of big businesses were guilty of price gouging, that is, charging more than necessary for essential items. He says a company big enough to dodge competition can charge excessive prices for the basics, like food and fuel, and there's no law against it. Hipkins says Labor will change that by making it illegal for big, powerful companies to rip off New Zealanders on the essentials.
2: We are not willing to see New Zealanders pay more for the things that they cannot avoid buying because big companies can dominate the market and overcharge them as a result of that.
0: Meanwhile, National's plan to split up the supermarket duopoly may not have the support of its coalition partners. ACT leader David Seymour has poured cold water on the plans to break up Foodstuffs, saying he's blocked efforts before and he'll do so again. National has promised to split Pack and Save from New World and Foursquare, subject to an independent Commerce Commission assessment. Seymour told the Post his party would block any such move.
3: Well, some people would argue that the National Party is not entirely committed to this. They've given themselves an out by saying we don't actually want to do it. All we're going to do is ask the Commerce Commission to look at it.
0: And finally, an HIV support advocate says Fiji's HIV emergency declaration is a chance for everyday Fijians to take the outbreak seriously. Fiji's Health Ministry has declared a national HIV emergency, expanding free rapid testing and treatment. And the country is also moving towards harm reduction strategies, including giving clean needles to drug users and free treatment. Living Positive Fiji founder Mark Lowell says that these efforts require more resources. He says Fiji shouldn't be afraid to ask regional neighbours, development partners and international organisations for technical and financial assistance where it is needed. And that's PMN News at 8. For more Pacific news and sports, go to pmn.co.nz.
4: 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Happy Thursday. Welcome to the Morning Shack 103.8. You're with Riggs Gabs and producer Louis. We are celebrating Te Wiki o Te Reo Māori, and I'm really excited because we have a special guest joining us on the show, Rihanna Te Ngahuhi. You will recognize her from social media. She's quite active. On that space, especially with the rangatahi wharf, anybody that's on social media, we're going to be talking to her about a new campaign that's out there called The Landline.
5: Yeah, you know what? It is voting season, man. It's just around the corner. She's going to give you a little bit of a insight as to, you know, how you can get involved, why it's so important to vote, guys. You know, have your say. All right. But yes, we're going to be talking to Rihanna after this one here. It is the new one from Drake. It's Shebang. It's on New FM, the beat of the Pacific. Good morning, everyone.
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1: Now, as you all know, we have been celebrating Te Wiki o Te Reo Māori here on Nui FM the entire week, and we've got a very special guest. We've seen her on our social media feeds, especially on TikTok. So excited to have Rihanna Tengahue here on the show. Morena.
2: Morena, tēnā kōrua.
1: Where are you tuning in from? Where do you stay? Are you Auckland based or?
2: Gisborne.
1: Yeah. Oh, the mighty Gizzy.
0: First place to see the sun, man.
1: Now, Rihanna, there's a new voting campaign that has been kicked off called The Landline. You're one of the very familiar faces who's fronting this campaign. Can you please break it down for us? What is The Landline all about?
2: Yeah, The Landline's this really cool kaupapa that came about from the Taranaki iwi. So there's like a collective of eight of the iwi from over there. And the idea is like, back in the day when all of the aunties and uncles, the main way they'd stay connected, you know, pick up the landline and just have a line with each other and stuff. So it's kind of playing on that concept and trying to encourage people to just pick up the phone and, you know, ring your whānau and get everybody clued up on what's happening.
0: A lot of us who are from the younger generation, not me or Gabs, but but the youth, you know, there seems to be like a sort of a bit of a gap where some of the youth aren't really interested in voting. Is there any messages that have come through your way in that space?
2: Yeah, quite a few. I did this random poll on Instagram the other day where I asked like young people that follow me, how much do you care about the election and why? Yeah. And it was quite an interesting split because I found that lots of kura kaupapa and kura aiwi kids were saying 10, like I'm locked in, taiao, treaty, like all of these different kaupapa, I'm definitely voting this year. But lots of the rangatahi that followed me that were in the mainstream schools were kind of like 3, I don't really see the point, I don't think I'm going to make a difference. And so I thought that was a bit of a good sign of how well our kura kaupapa and kura aiwi are doing at making sure rangatahi know how important their voice is.
1: That's so interesting because I guess in mainstream schools, like the importance of the history and everything, you know, especially like around Māori issues, it wouldn't be taught in mainstream as opposed to kura kaupapa. So it seems like there's a much bigger issue at hand in terms of like our mainstream curriculum and all of that. What do you say to the rangatahi who are coming through the mainstream system and how to encourage them to, I guess, not just want to care, but just to almost like get them interested into why they should care without sort of Bible bashing them to care, if that makes sense?
2: Nah, I totally get that. I find this question quite tricky because I came through mainstream schooling and no one would have been able to make me care. At that time.
0: You're right.
2: It was like all I was concerned with was trying to get hot chips after school. But I think that this government in particular has done heaps of stuff that has made things really hard for young people, especially like cutting 18 and 19-year-olds off job seeker support and that kind of stuff. Makes a really big difference for young people who know that they're going into a really competitive job market. So even just from that perspective, like employment, it's really important for young people to have a look at the landscape of things, even though I know it's hard because politics is such a fluffy area.
0: We've also been told that you've been going live on TikTok at least like twice a week to help inform those about voting.
2: Yeah, I've been trying to. I was just randomly trying to figure out ways to reach like younger people because that's why I was initially on TikTok was because I knew that it was so random. You know, your For You page, you can pop up in front of anyone. So, yeah, I've been going live at 6 o'clock on Tuesdays and Thursdays. I have no idea if I'm actually talking to young people because sometimes the questions I'm like, you sound like you've been on a conspiracy theory for 20 years.
0: That's so cool.
1: No, man. I think the work that you do, Rihanna, is amazing, especially, you know, breaking down an issue, like issues that we hear in politics and everything, but in a way where our young people can understand. And that where it's palatable for them and relatable, I think the work that you do is amazing. So thank you so much for that. What are the important dates that we all need to know in terms of voting? You know, what are the most, because I, like, if you didn't already know, we can't vote on the day anymore. We have to vote beforehand. What are the important dates for you that you want to make sure that the people know about?
2: So get enrolled by 25th of October. So that's like registering, putting your name down and saying, yeah, I'm keen to vote, because this is one of the first years where they've said, no, if you don't already register before election day, then you're cut off, basically. So they're trying to get the numbers down. And then our actual kind of game day is on November 7th, which is when we're all going to be going to random places like the mall where they'll have like a ballot box. They call it a ballot box set up where you can just go and write down who you want to support. Yeah, so October 25th, get registered. November 7th is game day.
0: Awesome. And one more time, Rihanna, for those who want to get the message out to their older folk out there, landline, get on the phones, I'm assuming, and chat to the older folks and get them informed on what's going on.
2: Yeah, that's the one. They call it the kumara vine. So jump on the kumara vine and
1: oh, I love that.
0: Reach out that's to the so vine. Good.
2: Wait, because I think there's no better way than having your auntie just ring you up and be like, hurry up, I'm putting your name down. Hats us, we're off.
1: That's so good. Hey, Rihanna, can I ask you a question? And this like not even part of the interview. I guess for us, like we're trying to do the same with our Pacific youth. Do you have any advice for us and how to, like, because what you've been doing in your space with the rangatahi, do you have any advice for us and how we could go about reaching the Pacific youth in terms of like voting and getting them interested in stuff?
2: That's a really good question. I think the Pacific communities, from what I've seen and what I know, do a really good job at having that strong community network and being able to reach out to people. I think the gap to bridge is the why do we care part. Like, I feel like Pacific communities are good at the connection part, but the leap to why does that matter enough to vote is the part where everyone needs to put a little bit more focus on.
1: Yeah, cool. Yeah. Oh, thank you so much for that.
0: Rihanna, where can we catch you online in terms of catching you on TikTok twice a week, going live?
2: Down at Tingahue, I think.
1: Yes, it is. And we'll put the info up on our socials as well.
0: Yeah, easy. Also, if you want to get involved and learn a little bit more, text the word VOTE to 466. We'll send you all the information right there. Rihanna, thanks so much for joining us, and we'll catch you soon, man.
2: Ka pai, ka nui te mihi, tēnā.

0: politician. It's on North FM, the beat of the Pacific. Captain Reese here for Thursday morning.
1: Hey, I want to let you guys know about a really cool thing that's happening by a very famous actor. One of your favorite actors, Christian Bale.
0: Christian Bale.
1: So he's just opened a foster care village in California.
0: Ooh.
1: So this foster care village, he's building to help siblings in foster care stay together. So it's an 11,000 square foot foster care village. It's in Palmdale that he helped create. It's described as the first community of its kind because it includes 12 furnished homes and programs focused on stability, support, and care. He says it's our job to turn their heartbreak and their pain into love and hope and a sense of future. Families are expected to begin moving in next month.
0: This guy's the real Batman. Hey, he's the real Bruce Wayne.
1: He really is.
0: If you do remember him on Batman the movie, Bruce Wayne created a little orphanage.
1: Because he's an orphan himself, eh?
0: He is Batman. An orphan, yeah, but he was a rich one.
1: If there was a, say you had enough money to be a philanthropist yourself,
0: yep.
1: What's something that you would want to establish?
0: Not
1: a problem.
0: Money's not a problem. I would like to have a whole bunch of tow trucks.
1: Mm.
0: Just drive around the Auckland motorway. Anyone who breaks down, you can pick them up and take them to wherever.
1: For free?
0: For free. My little service to Auckland.
1: Ah.
0: That's my little Batman Bruce Wayne moment.
1: That's so interesting.
0: What would you do?
1: See, so many things.
0: You're thinking about yourself right now, aren't you?
1: What can I get out of it? What do I like? Free matchas for I like matcha. Everyone can have a free matcha.
0: What about the kids?
1: You know, there's lots of. I think I would establish like a performing arts.
0: Ah, that's cool.
1: Academy.
0: Yeah, that's mean.
1: Something similar to what I went to. I went to Pippa. It's not around anymore.
0: Yeah.
1: But something like that. It would be free.
0: Yeah.
1: And I would establish like some centers here. I would love to establish like some in like the youth prisons.
0: Yes, even overseas.
1: Yeah, that's
0: actually pretty cool, man.
1: In the Pacific, in the regions.
0: We need that Bruce Wayne money right there, man.
1: Any investors out there?
0: Come on, guys, take a long right there. But that's cool that Christian Bale is like putting something like that together because I don't know how often this happens because I wouldn't have a clue. But siblings being separated,
1: yeah,
0: in foster homes and all that, hey, that must be quite a common thing. So to keep them together,
1: I miss my brother. Cool.
0: You miss your brother?
1: Anyway, I don't want to talk about.
0: Oh man, Elsa, knowing that it's from Palmdale, I was like, oh damn, where is Palmdale?
1: It's in California.
0: Oh, is it?
1: Mm-hmm.
0: Do you know who's from Palmdale?
1: Who?
0: Afro Man. Anyways, we've got Allow It coming up next, man. Seven after this one here, Jasmine Sullivan. It's on New.

choices.

0: Jasmine Sullivan. Let's pick up your feelings. It's on OFM, the beat of the Pacific. Gabs and Reeks here on The Morning Shack. And you know what we're doing every Thursday, man.
1: It's not allowed.
2: It's not allowed.
3: Allow it.
0: One of us. One of us.
3: Reeks tries to recruit us into his cult.
0: Come on, man.
3: He forces his controversial propagandas.
0: Join the party.
3: Onto the rest of us.
0: Join the party.
3: I'll put your sign down.
0: Come on.
3: What are you trying to allow today?
0: Today, usually we've opened it up to the people. Some people like to chuck the ideologies in here and just see what society's thinking about it. You know, just test the waters mm-hmm. before I go off and start speaking about it out loud to the public. It's a good place to just, you know, weasel your way in. See, what is the feelers out there for people?
3: See, here's the thing. There's this video going viral at the moment on TikTok. This man in America at the airport.
0: Yeah.
3: He was right in his mouth.
0: Oh.
3: He was a man of a particular culture. Right in his mouth, a black guy.
0: Yeah.
3: Right in his mouth, he thought he dropped the N-word. Boom!
0: I think I just watched that too.
3: So you better watch out, Reeks. You don't want to get the beat down.
0: Well, I just like to test it here and then see if it's a no-go with my peoples. I say, okay, cool. Pull that back.
3: If you feel like beating him down, message me. I'll do it on your behalf.
0: Today, it's my allowance this time.
3: Mm-hmm.
0: And I just want to see if this is all good. Okay? Yeah. Today, after work,
3: mm-hmm.
0: going on a date.
3: Oh.
0: Bit of a lunch date.
3: Mm.
0: It's going to be quite cool.
3: Mm.
0: However, it's not with my wife.
3: Oh, okay.
0: It's not with my wife. That's I'm not going on a date with her. You know, we're not having a nice cutesy little marriage love date kind of vibes. Instead,
3: cheating.
0: I'm going with this random dude.
3: Oh.
0: We've been talking online, getting to know each other a little bit mm-hmm. more. And so he said to me, oh, we should catch up. I said, you know what? Let's do that.
3: Is it a romantic sort of date?
0: Who knows what it's going to be. Okay? I can't give away too much details. That's what I wanted to know about for Allow It. Going on a date with the same gender and you've got a partner.
3: Mm.
0: Is that allowed? Should we allow it in today's society?
3: Oh, I don't think that's allowed.
0: What?
3: According to your marriage contract.

0: should be.
1: I want to get your thoughts.
0: I think if you're single, you're fine. But if you're married and you got kids.
1: I want to get your thoughts on this, okay, guys? 466 on the text line. Am I allowed to go on this coffee date with another guy, with another dude? And I'm married, and I haven't told my missus. Does this sound a bit too sus? I want to get your thoughts in the next two songs. Not Gabs's, all right? She's a little bit homophobic. No. We get your thoughts in the next two songs. He's coming, Kings. It's your turn. It's on new.

0: Daria, celebrating Te Wiki O Te Reo Māori. You got the morning shake here, Gabs and Reese, for your Thursday morning.
1: It's not loud.
2: It's not so loud.
3: This is the time of the week where Riggs, he tries to recruit us into his cult. He pushes his propagandas, his ideologies.
0: Get in the waka.
3: Onto the rest of us. He's even trying, I don't want to hold you aside.
0: Come on, man, be a part of us.
3: Leave me alone.
0: Come on, blood oath. Jokes. Yes, today for Alawi, this one comes from me today. I'm going on a coffee date.
3: With another man.
0: With another dude. Just met him online. And I said, you know what? This should be allowed.
3: What is this? Hinge? Tinder?
0: Where did you I met him on Instagram. Okay? I said, hey. He goes, bro, we've been talking online for maybe a couple of weeks.
3: Oh, wow.
0: And he's like, oh, we should catch up. I said, yeah, you know what? I think that's cool. So I think going and meeting strangers, even if you're in a relationship, if it's the same gender, that should be allowed. My missus does not know that I'm about to go on my coffee date with the bro. She might find it a bit weird, that's all.
3: That's the...
0: My missus is, she gets concerned, is her thing. She worries for her mans. She's worried that, oh man, this might be a stranger, might kill you or something like that. No, it's all right. God is with me.
3: Have you been having thoughts about other things lately? Other...
0: What?
3: Things outside your marriage?
0: I'm straight.
3: I mean, there's nothing wrong.
0: Nothing wrong with it.
3: Riggs, I'm your sister and I'm safe space.
0: Okay? I don't feel safe. I don't even feel safe bringing this to the radio. But I just wanted to see, is this allowed? Okay? Gabs, what are your thoughts? If you're in a relationship with someone, you can go on a coffee date. See, that's all right for you.
3: Girls are not... For girls,
0: why is that normal?
3: We do that all the time.
0: Yeah, but see, I don't need to break the stigma.
3: I'm going on a coffee date as well.
0: Oh, you don't have a man's.
3: Yeah, I don't have a husband.
0: Yeah, why is it that we need to break the stigma? Should it be weird for the guys to meet up with strangers?
3: I think it's weird when you got a wife and you haven't told her.
0: I'll tell
3: her when secrets.
0: I'll tell her when it's done.
3: And you know where secrets lead to.
0: I'll tell her when the deed is done.
3: See? You're cheating. It's pretty much cheating.
0: And by deed, I mean catching up, not anything else, okay?
3: This is giving. You're having an affair.
0: Let's head over to the text line. Someone saying, Riggs, I'm a bit worried about you. Mm. Anything you want to tell the crew? It's a safe space here. Tell the community.
3: It's a safe space.
0: Nothing's wrong with me, bro. Why can't the bros just go and catch up over a coffee? If you don't know them, you've never met them before.
3: He's not your bro, though. You haven't met him.
0: I've been talking to him for weeks.
3: How do you know it's not a catfish?
0: I'll find out. Okay, I did some research. I said, oh, yeah, this guy looks legit.
3: Damn.
0: No scram. Another person sticks on through. I think you should tell your wife at least. Oops. It's a little bit concerning.
3: See, even the boys are coming through with the advice. Damn.
0: Another text here. Allow it. Men should be able to meet anybody that they like because that's how you create friendships. I like that. That's how you create friendships. You know, us men, it's hard for us to find friends.
3: You find friends before you got married.
0: But majority of the people of what I've tallied on up over the break, probably like 80% people saying this is a bit weird. You should have at least told your wife. That's what I'm getting from the messages.
3: Yeah.
0: Okay, it's allowed, but with some sort of restrictions.
3: The thing is, are you, now that the people have spoken, are you going to go and tell your wife?
0: Let me just meet one time.
3: One time leads to two times. Two times leads to divorce.
0: We got your chance to win a Kara Coconut Care Package. It's happening after this one here. Janae Aiko, it's on noon. Face.

0: Janae Aiko, Kendrick Lamar. So good. It's on New FM at the Beat of the Pacific. Gabs and Reeks here for your Thursday morning. And you know what we're doing on a Thursday?
1: Car of that Could.
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3: Yes, we're giving away a Cara care package. Thanks to Cara. Get your coconut cream, coconut water, coconut milk.
0: Coconut milky.
3: We'll do some live ASMR. If you can figure out what Riggs is eating today, that Cara care package could be all yours. Give us a call, 0800-223-103.
0: Yeah, today I brought this one in from home.
3: Did ya? Ooh.
0: Well, from my car.
3: I want one.
0: Yeah, you usually need it.
3: You'd need the whole bottle.
0: Okay. This came from my car, by the way, guys. Okay.
3: So how long has it been sitting in your car?
0: This one, I don't know, actually.
3: The whole year?
0: Shut up.
3: You're telling me your car's been broken into twice? They didn't steal
0: man,
3: that?
0: Yeah, that's crazy. Tarting is on, okay?
3: Tooty, tooty.
0: Here's what the, I guess the wrapper sounds like. Very nice.
3: Oh, can hear the birds chirping outside.
0: Oh, here we go. Going for a taste test. Mmm.
3: Oh, yuck. I can't stand that sound.
0: That's pretty good. Dang. That sound wise.
3: 223-103. If you think you know what that sound is, what is Riggs eating today?
0: Yeah, give us a call right now, 0800-223-103. Trying to hook you up with that Cara Coconut Care Package after this one here. It's Fee Joint. It's on New.

0: Snow Fam, the beat of the Pacific, bit of Fee joining right there for your Thursday morning. Time for a bit of
1: Cara That Could.
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3: We're giving away a Cara care package thanks to Cara Coconut. Got your Cara coconut cream, coconut milk, coconut water.
0: Coconut water!
3: We do some live ASMR. If you can figure out what Riggs is eating this morning, give us a call, 0800-223-103.
0: Yeah, this one, I'll give you the packet once more time again. Mm-hmm. Gabs, she had a few while we were on the break, by the way.
3: Sorry, I did.
0: Gosh. What'd they sound, okay? And here's a little sound of it going in the mouth.
3: Yes.
0: Here we go.
3: That sound is so disturbing.
0: It almost sounds like a cow, eh?
3: Yeah. If you think you know what that is, give us a call. 0800-223-103.
0: Yeah, we got Nancy on the phone. Good morning, Nancy.
4: Good morning.
3: Good morning, Nancy. Where are you calling from?
4: I'm from Auckland, New Zealand, West.
0: Yeah, West. Let's go.
3: Okay, Nancy, for that Cara care package, what do you think Regan is eating this morning?
4: Is it the Regan's Extra...
0: Let's go! Oh yeah, Nancy!
3: On point.
0: Actually, you even got the branding too, eh?
3: You even got the.
4: Yeah, I was actually about to eat a chewing gum too, and then I heard the thing, and I was like, "I'm gonna. I think it's this one."
3: It was meant to be.
0: Shot, Nancy. Hey, hold the line. We'll get your details. All right.
4: Okay. Thank you.
0: There you have it, man.
3: That just made my day.
0: That's what I love about it. It's good listening skills. Taringa. Hey.
3: Thank God it's International Listening Day today.
0: Man, how good. And you know what? You're going to owe me some chewing gum later.
3: You need more than that.
0: Oh, damn. Anyways, man, if you did miss out, don't stress, all right? We got another Cara Coconut care package to give away on Tuesday.
3: Yes,
0: Cara hooking us up all month, man. What the hell?
3: Oh, my gosh. Let me tell you, I'm getting harassed by our Australian listeners.
0: What
3: like,
0: they say?
3: Where can we buy Cara from in Sydney? Specifically, this our Sydney listeners.
0: Yeah, they've been hitting me up going, I really want a Cara Coconut care package. I was like, oh, whoa.
3: So, I mean, just an idea. I think we need to go and show them, tell them more about Cara.
0: Isn't the Rugby World Cup coming up?
3: The Rugby League World Cup?
0: Yeah.
3: Yeah, I think it is. I think it's in Sydney.
0: There's a game between the Samoa and Tonga.
3: Perfect.
0: November the 1st.
3: All the Islanders are going to be there.
0: Oh.
3: Everyone is going to be there.
0: What better way? Combank Stadium. Hey.
3: What a perfect way.
0: Imagine that.
3: To promote your product.
0: Anyways, man.
3: Who would you send over there to promote it for you? I don't know.
0: We'll figure that out. Back after the break, man. Got some Catch a Fire on Waze. It's North FM.
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1: To all the Home Alone fans, were you a Macaulay Culkin fan?
0: I like Home Alone 2 more than Home Alone 1. But then I this is a tough take here. I like Part 3 better than all of them.
1: Oh, wow.
0: And that's not got Macaulay Culkin on it.
1: You know, it came out 35 years ago?
0: The first one?
1: Yeah.
0: Wow.
1: That came out 91. Same year I was born.
0: Damn.
1: So Macaulay Culkin, he's going to be screening the the original Home Alone in Australia, and he's going to make a guest appearance.
0: Holy smokes, that's pretty cool, man.
1: Is that a thing?
0: What, like 30 years on? Or?
1: I mean, is it worth it? 35 years on, are you going to have people turn up to the cinemas?
0: I think so. There's cult, like, you know, people who love Home Alone, and they'd show up. And then there's people who are big fans of Macaulay Culkin as well.
1: So each night will feature a screening of Home Alone followed by a live moderated interview with Macaulay Culkin, where he'll talking about making the film, sharing stories, playing Kevin. And there's also a VIP option that includes a meet and greet and photo.
0: Okay, now that sounds like a bit of a cash grab when you're talking.
1: That's what I mean.
0: That sounds like a bit of a cash
1: grab. And I'm finding so many of these old films, yeah, old musicians, yeah, from 30 years ago, they're doing these like comeback tours.
0: Yeah.
1: And it's like, well, worth it? I don't mean, I don't know. I might be.
0: Macaulay Culkin's rich as, so I don't understand why he, like, I guess.
1: Is there a need for it? Like, are people asking for it? Maybe, because why are they also only going to Australia?
0: Yeah, true, right.
1: I just wonder, like, how these things all come about. Like, is it just people pitching to them, hey, we should do, like, a comeback tour? Or is it, like, fans actually asking?
0: And then who is going to these, like, is it a bunch of 40-year-olds?
1: Yeah.
0: They're like, oh, man, I was a big fan of Home Alone when you were a kid. What? That's weird. Anyways, man.
1: I mean, it might be weird to us, but it might not be weird.
0: Is that coming up around Christmas time? They're going to be doing that? Because it's about
1: November.
0: Well, I'm going to try to go to Australia around that time too. So.
1: Same time as the Rugby League World Cup.
0: Oh, look at that, man. Everything's aligning. I'll catch you guys after the news. Here is Olivia Dean. It's on New.

0: PM News at 9, Bulawinaka, I'm Levi Matautia Morgan. The Labour Party is promising to expand visa waiver travel to Pacific citizens, a move that the party says will make it easier and more affordable for Pacific families to reunite with loved ones here in New Zealand. It's an issue that has plagued Pacific families hampered by visa restrictions and high fees to attend important events such as funerals and weddings in time. Labour Deputy Leader Kamau Sepuloni says the policy makes it easier for applications to be processed faster and at affordable fees.
1: We're going to open up the electronic travel authority that others have access to. That effectively you have a visa waiver, but you still have to do the pre-screening online. It'll be much faster, much cheaper. People will be able to move with much more ease.
0: Meanwhile, Pacific leaders welcome the announcement by the Labour Party to provide visa-free waivers for Pacific travellers. Pacific Justice spokesperson Anai Arthur Anai says it's a brilliant move and endorses the petition they presented in Parliament earlier this year. Labour's announcement follows New Zealand First's plan to offer a two-year clemency period for Pacific Islanders who overstay their visas. Anai Arthur Anai says Labour plans aligns with their petition, which calls for visa-free entry for 3 months into New Zealand from citizens of our Pacific neighbours.
2: It's brilliant that the Labour Party has stood up and said this and back what we've been fighting for so long. From their point of view, I'm glad they've actually made this announcement now. We will get some success. It's just the time. Now, all I know is we are waiting as to when the petition committee will report back to Parliament, and I'm hoping they'll do it before next Thursday so we get an indication what the committee is going to say.
0: Auckland's water provider is spending $95 million to boost wastewater capacity in Ōtara. Watercare plans to upgrade the suburb's wastewater network to reduce wet weather overflow into the environment. Watercare will build a new pump station on Hannah Road, as well as install several underground storage tanks at the existing Ōtara pump station. Local councillor Al Filipina said it was important that infrastructure kept pace with community growth. He says these upgrades will help improve the resilience of the wastewater network, reduce the risk of wet weather overflows, and support a cleaner environment for local residents now and in the future. Fiji police are investigating after a quantity of cocaine went missing from the exhibit chambers of the Suva High Court. Assistant Commissioner of the Police Crime, Lorraine Cyril, says 7 out of the 39 bars of cocaine are missing, and he says the exhibits were checked on Tuesday with court officials present. Mr. Cyril says the exhibits are linked to a high-profile drug case. And to the sports town, the Warriors will host a historic finals match at Eden Park this weekend, taking on the Newcastle Knights in the NRL elimination semi-final. After bowing to the Dolphins 26-16 in the qualifying final on Saturday night, the Auckland side will quickly turn their attention to hosting the Knights in Sunday's clash. Eden Park CEO Nick Sortner says it's a big week for rugby league, with a sellout crowd of up to 48,000 rugby fans.
3: To sell out our national stadium, this will be the biggest rugby league game in New Zealand. We're just so proud of the fans and the faithful. The feedback we've got from the coaches, the players, the fans, they're excited to be coming. 30,000 extra fans can make it on Sunday.
0: And that's PMN News at 9. For more Pacific news and sports, go to pmn.co.nz.
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6: That's Maria. We've had your 9 o'clock hour here on The Morning Check with Briggs Gabs producer Louis. We are coming to you live from Tamaki Makaurau. We're hoping the sun was going to go. It was up.
7: It was out. Popping
6: now it's a
7: bit
6: cloudy.
7: Bye-bye.
6: If you're getting into your working day, come along with us. We are on our Te Reo journey. We're learning phrases that we can use in the workplace, mm-hmm. at home.
7: Maybe if you're ordering a coffee as well.
6: Yeah, that was cool. I actually used that yesterday.
7: Hey, look at you.
6: I mean, it was a bit, could be better, yep. But nonetheless, we are still embracing it.
7: Very nice.
6: Today we're going to be learning some new phrases in celebration of Te Wiki o Te Reo Māori.
7: Yeah.
6: So make sure you tune on in. And then we've got your International Day. I'm excited about that one.
7: Ooh. I don't know which one it is, but you know what? We're going to find out together. We've also got your debrief as well, so stick around for that. Heaps going on here in the 9 o'clock hour, man. But yeah, let's kick things off with this way back hour. Nothing but the old school music as well.
6: Oh, my favorite.
7: Hard out, man. Yeah, we'll kick everything off in the next 3 songs. Brother Love and some SWV on ways. Here is Putty. It's Island Girl. It's on NoFM, the Beat of the Pacific. Good morning.
6: Good morning.
8: Yeah, I have to give this one up for my island girls, you know?

0: Brother Love, Atatucky Paradise. It's on New Fame, the beat of the Pacific. Gabs and Riggs on the Morning Shake.
1: Morena, it's a whānau. We are celebrating Te Wiki o Te Reo Māori here. We've been learning new phrases every day.
0: It's been cool, man.
1: Yeah, it's been. Man, we've been talking about how the Māori language, they're so
0: advanced,
1: just up to date with the words of today. Like yesterday, we learned about if you're on a Zoom, there's different phrases you can use.
0: Yes.
1: We've been learning
0: about. Even when
1: about.
0: You got like slow internet, like things like that, it's like, oh man, that's so cool.
1: How to ask for your coffee in Te Reo. And today, I thought we could learn about emotions.
0: You probably need to know more about that.
1: You're a bit, you know, all over the place, and that is absolutely fine. Okay. You are welcome here. You are seen.
0: All right.
1: You know, when you ask someone, kits pe a koe? You know, we know the normal ones, which is kete pai.
0: Yeah, kete pai.
1: But maybe you're not feeling so kete pai.
0: Yeah, yeah.
1: You know, maybe you're feeling a bit pukiriri.
0: Oh, pukiriri. What is that?
1: Kete pukiri, pukuriri. I'm angry.
0: Oh, that's you all the time.
1: Or maybe you're feeling it a bit whakamā.
0: Yeah, whakamā.
1: Embarrassed. So we're going to go through some of the different feelings.
0: Yes.
1: Or emotions that you could be feeling at the time. So if someone asks you, kite pe a koe? And you say, you can say, kite miharo, which is amazing.
0: Oh, kite miharo, when you're really in a good mood, eh?
1: You could be kite maya.
0: Kite maya.
1: Which is confident. I'm confident.
0: Ooh, that's me.
1: I'm feeling confident about this job. I'm going to get it.
0: Yeah.
1: We could be, say, kite hoha.
0: Oh, that's you.
1: That is you.
0: You're making me hoha all the time.
1: Which is annoyed, kite hoha.
0: Yeah.
1: Or kite hiamo, excited.
0: Oh, kite hiamo.
1: Kite hiamo for the Warriors game this Sunday.
0: Or,
1: you know, sometimes Riggs, he makes me feel this all the time. Kite takio. I'm bored.
0: Oh, kite takio.
1: You tell me, you give me your update about your life.
0: Yeah.
1: Oh.
0: Damn.
1: Kite takio.
0: Sometimes I wanted to kill you sometimes, but yeah. Carry on.
1: Then we got maharahara.
0: Maharahara.
1: I am concerned.
0: Oh,
1: kite maharahara.
0: Kite maharahara.
1: This one is for me. You know, I'm usually feeling this one, you know, most of the time. Kite Māori tau. I'm calm.
0: Kite Māori tau.
1: Yeah. Kite Māori tau.
0: Māori tau.
1: Yeah.
0: Are you sure?
1: Yes.
0: Are you sure that you're feeling
1: every day I leave the show, sometimes I feel a bit kite pa mamai.
0: Pa mamai.
1: I feel hurt.
0: Why?
1: Because you're always hurting my feelings.
0: Oh, man.
1: Kite pā mai mai.
0: Where's, how do you say forgetful for you as well? Where's that one?
1: We got rangirua.
0: Rangirua.
1: Confused. Sometimes Riggs is confused about. Do you want to be a.
0: Rangirua, is it?
1: Yeah. Rangirua.
0: Yeah, that's you. Where did I put my phone? Where's my keys?
1: Riggs is like, do I want to wear a dress today? Okay, we got tarahai. Tarahai? Riggs is always tarahai over me. He's jealous.
0: Oh, you're going to get a tarahai, dude. That's what you're going to get.
1: Kite tarahai. Then we've got kite mana wānui.
0: Oh, that's
1: determined. Determined. Kite mana wānui.
0: Kite mana wānui. Ooh, mana wānui. That's a mean one.
1: And then sometimes, you know, I want to be this for you, but you make it hard. Kite whakahihi. Proud. How do you. If there's a Te Reo teacher, a fire, how do you say I'm disgraced?
0: Oh, shut up.
1: Kite whakahihi. Okay. And then, you know, sometimes you might be feeling a bit moke moke. Lonely. Moke moke.
0: Moke moke.
1: Or kite arotahi. Don't disturb me today. I need to be arotahi, focused.
0: How good.
1: Sometimes, you know, wake up early in the morning, nye nye, I'm tired, kite nye nye.
0: I'm nye nye from this, from you trying
1: and,
0: to teach
1: me. And we'll finish off with kite harikoa.
0: Harikoa.
1: I am happy.
0: Oh, that's a good
1: one. I love
0: one.
1: This.
0: Kite harikoa.
1: Thank you so much to tereo.co.nz for these amazing resources that we can just pull out and use to practice our Te Reo.
0: Thank you very much, man. We're going to be doing this again tomorrow, celebrating Te Wiki o Te Reo Māori. Go out there and try it yourself as well, okay? We're jumping back into the music. Got some international day coming up real soon. Here's your Wayback Hour. It's AKA Brown and Spawn Breezy on Waves. Here is Music Soul Child, Buddy. It's on New.

0: a.k.a. Brown, Something That I Need. It's on New FM, The Beat of the Pacific. You got Gabs and Reeks on The Morning Check.
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2: Your International Day for September the 17th, 2026. Today is International Day of Listening. Oh, Reeks needs this.
0: Day of Listening?
2: International Day of Listening.
0: Oh, wow. Okay.
2: It is celebrated to promote the vital role of listening, of active listening that plays in human connection and understanding. What else you got for me?
0: What'd you say?
2: See, there we go.
0: What are you talking about?
2: There we go.
0: Damn.
2: What is it about listening that you struggle with?
0: I think it's when you open your mouth. It's weird. It's like my ears just turn off. Anyone else talk to me? Oh, man. What else have you got going on in your life? I really want to know about you.
2: Whether in the workplace, at home, or in a social setting, listening as well, it is an important skill. Listening builds trust.
0: Yeah.
2: It reduces misunderstandings. It helps eliminate conflict. Also, listening improves relationships, deepens friendships. Unfortunately, though, not everyone is a good listener.
0: Man.
2: That is Regan for White. Have you ever heard the saying that there is a reason we have two ears and one mouth?
0: Yeah.
2: It came from a Greek philosopher named Epictetus.
0: Mm.
2: It goes, we have two ears and one mouth so that we can listen twice as much as we speak. For some reason, though, this doesn't seem to hold true. Most people have a natural desire to talk, but when we're talking, we're not listening. Are you listening to this?
0: Oh my gosh. I think I'm just thinking of you this whole time.
2: I have selective listening.
0: Man.
2: When is a time when you're like, damn, I shouldn't listen?
0: All the time, man. I should listen to my wife when I said, she said, don't take the strobe.
2: She said, don't take a pick up.
0: She said, you're doing too good, man. Ever at your commercial job. No, it's all right. I want to go over here. No. Yeah, but you know what? Listening skills, that's the main thing, man.
2: Thank you. I know there's a lot of you out there. You're not good with the tutti-tutti.
0: Yeah.
2: Actually, no. Tutti-tutti is not even listening. Tutti-tutti is shush.
0: Yeah.
2: We're just mocking that. If you
0: Taringa whakarongo is the...
2: Whakarongo.
0: Yeah. Taringa whakarongo mai. Hey, mm-hmm. Listen with your ears. Yeah. But yes, man, I feel like some of the reasons why it's hard for me to listen is because you always slap me on the ears and I can't... Okay.
2: Did you ever get your ears clipped when you were a kid?
0: Nah, just straight to the heads.
2: Oh, just straight to the face. You didn't get your ears like...
0: Maybe, yeah, little flicks here like and there. Eh? Yeah.
2: Yeah, I got that sometimes.
0: Yeah, man.
2: I got all the hiding.
0: Now look at us. Can't even hear. Can't even hear in one ear.
2: All right, it's International Listening Day, everybody. Maybe just take time out of your day just to listen to one person.
0: Be fast to listen, slow to speak. Ooh. I think that's in the Bible.
2: That's in the book of James. Well done.
0: Thank you.
2: You should apply it to your own life before you go and preach it.
0: Anyways.
2: You sound like those preachers down at the red square down here.
0: Man. We got the debriefs coming up next, man. Here is Sonny Braxton for your Wayback Hour, New FM.

0: Child, it's on OFM, the beat of the Pacific for your way back hour. Gabs and Reeks here on The Morning Check. And you know what we're doing right now, man.
1: Debrief time before we wrap up on the show. We've got a debrief with the people. What did you like? What didn't you like? Maybe it's something about your day that you want to debrief on. We've got someone in the text line who said, more than a team. Loving you guys on your Te Reo journey. I'm also on that journey as well, and it's helping me a lot. And it's also very encouraging to hear our Pasifika brothers and sisters embracing our reo. Kia kaha.
0: Yeah, no. Kia kaha.
1: More than a team. How come Gabs' Māori sounds better than her Samoan?
0: Damn.
1: I think it's because I like Māori's better than I like Samoans. Might be that.
0: Maybe you might be actually Māori.
1: I hope so.
0: And not Samoan. That's crazy.
1: I hope so.
0: Morena
1: team. Tomorrow, can we learn how to say up the waz in Te Reo?
0: That's a
1: good idea. Hey, I drove past Event Cinema's Newmarket because, you know, you can see it from the motorway. They've got the waz colours on there.
0: Hey.
1: It's like a light. What is it? Like the outside of their building is like lights.
0: I saw somewhere that you can watch the game at the movies.
1: Yeah, you can.
0: Hey.
1: Yeah, you can. Morning team. Man, my kids got no ears this morning. I'm going to remind them it's International Day of Listening after school.
0: Yeah.
1: Just give them a little clip
0: Shut
1: on the ears.
0: Up.
1: Anything you'd like to debrief, Freaks?
0: No, actually, it was pretty fun show today. Heaps going on. I'm quite happy to have a nice relaxing hour chatting away.
1: Oh, no relaxing on this show.
0: Oh, what? Anyways, man, what about you?
1: I'd just like to debrief the Kara Coconut. I think you cheated a little bit. I think you gave the answer to our winner.
0: I'm just...
1: Like you whispered it to her.
0: Shush, man.
1: Sorry.
0: Okay.
1: My bad.
0: Anyways.
1: I don't like cheating. I don't condone cheating.
0: I'm not cheating either. All right. We'll have to wait on Tuesday. We'll try it all over again. Okay. Massive shout out to Kara. But when we do come back, it's pretty much almost ready to wrap up on the show. I've got some smash proof on ways. It's on new.
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2: That is us, everybody. We're going to get on out of here. Thank you so much for tuning on in. 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
0: Yes, indeed, man. Gabe was saying, man, text the word check to 466. If you do want to get all the exclusive content as well, do stick around there. Mon is in the building next for the new daily. And can't forget about seeing Henry for the rush after 2 p.m. DJ Al Goody back on the ones and twos for the new nights. Make sure straight after that. Hey, and also, can't forget DJ Al Goody going to be back with us tomorrow as well.
2: Mm-hmm.
0: Heaps going on, man. But yes, we're going to love and leave you and let you get into the rest of your day. What are you getting up to, Gabs?
2: Oh, today. Oh, I'm going to meet a friend for a coffee. Hopefully it doesn't rain.
0: Outdoors or just don't like the weather?
2: Yeah, well, I wanted to go for a walk, make the most of the sun, but I don't know how that's going to go. Then, yeah, I've got a meeting later. What about you?
0: Nah, nothing much. Just got my coffee date as well.
2: Nice. Very nice.
0: With my bro.
2: Oh, nice. Is it a date or is it? Does your wife know?
0: Moving on.
2: Does your wife know? That's what I need to know.
0: All right. Well, here is celebrating Te Wiki o Te Reo Māori. Here is Patea Māori Club. It's Poi. It's on your fam. The Bees of the Pacific. We'll see you guys tomorrow.
2: Bye.

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1: Good morning. Happy Thursday, everyone. I actually already counted.

because, you know what, it hasn't been our week, but it has been, you know, a kind of a busy here, there kind of a week. So I am definitely looking forward to that break. But other than that, I'm so excited to be back in the studio for another day here, hanging out with you guys all the way up until 2 p.m. So if you're just joining us, hope you're having a great start to your morning, wherever you are and whatever you may be doing. Coming on through, I just want to shout out to the Morning Shack crew for holding it down this morning. If you missed out on anything from either show, you can catch up.

New FM, the beat of the Pacific, Corella, We Belong, coming on in the mix for your Thursday morning. And now, you know what? I have been actually really enjoying the last couple of days of your vibe of the day this morning. And today, it's something that I think is a beautiful reminder for all of us, and especially myself, for someone who always likes to have plan A, B, C, D, E, F, G, you name it. But today's theme word is flow. Don't force everything, let the day unfold, trust your rhythm and handle things as they come. And I thought, oh my goodness, you know what? Instead of trying to force everything to happen, trying to force things to, you know, whenever there's a plan, I always try and just stick straight to that plan. I'm going to try and do this word, flow. And so I thought, what is something that you could focus on today that is just going to allow you to go with the flow? Whether that's at work, whether that's being a parent, whether that's just being, you know, whatever you've got going on, what you want to do by yourself, your own goal. What is something you're just going to go with the flow on today? Something to think about for this morning here. And I hope that, you know, whatever it is that you can do. Right here, back into the music, it's Chingy, One Call Away on New Daily.

0: 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So if you're out there driving to and from anywhere, I got you in the next couple of minutes. 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
1: What would you do? 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
1: And a disgruntled, one of this, my disgruntled haters from TikTok.
2: Yeah.
1: They walk in with a gun. They try to shoot me.
2: Yep.
1: The gun locks.
2: Yep.
1: Goes to shoot me again. What would you do?
2: Oh, I see. 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

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We got your gas watch and your traffic alerts. 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Moving on over to your traffic alerts this morning. Silverdale to the city, all motorways, 17 to 41 minutes. Monaco to Albany, back out to Monaco, 24 to 49 minutes. Helensville to the city, all motorways, 32 to 49 minutes. Monaco to Te Aritu, back out to Monaco, 18 to 26 minutes. And last but not least, Bombay to the city and back out to Bombay, all motorways is probably going to take you 28 to 53 minutes. That is your gas watch and your traffic alerts for this morning. We are slowly wrapping on up your 10 a.m. hour, heading on into your 11 a.m. And don't go anywhere, don't change that dial. We'll be back again straight after Sun and Water. But right now, it is Shane Walker, Why My Girl, right here on New Daily. Oh.

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1: Good morning, good morning, good morning. It's Maria. Welcome to your new Daily Show. It's your girl Mon hanging on out with you all the way up until 2 p.m.

Down coming on through in the mix. Plus also, we're going to be talking about something that has just officially launched. What is it? You're just going to have to wait and see when I tell you all about it. Right here, back into it, it's Hamo Dao with Love Letters, starting us off this morning right here on You.

FM, the Beat of the Pacific, Redna, Mango Tree. We got Etu, Emaiu, as well as Maoli making their way on through in the music lineup for your Thursday morning. Plus also, we're going to be talking about an app that has just launched, all thanks to here at PMN. We're going to be talking about that in the next couple of minutes. Right here, we got Poetic with Hummified Funk on New Daily.

0: Hey, listen, I just want to thank everyone listening to this Hammerfire album. Wow, what a stink album, eh? Hey, shout out to Proof Junkie putting it on. Oh, yeah, Minnie Mouse. And to the Uso. Poetic, you're the man. La Coco. Oh, it's delicious. All right, that's it. Yeah, well, I've got 5 minutes.
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Reason doing too much right here. On your new daily show, we got Maoli, Imani J and Jay King making their way on through. But right now, PMN Play. I've been talking to you all and teasing you about a brand new app that has become available all thanks to us here at Pacific Media Network. 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Plus, also, you can tune on in on The Rush and The Weekends. And you don't have to be based here in Tamaki Makaurau as well. It's all on that app. And so you can access us anywhere. 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So have a go with that. 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Right here, back into the music, we got Maoli. It's Emi'u with Blame Game coming on through as well right here on New Daily.

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1: I would have so much in store for you, baby.
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1: I'd be a knight in shining armor. But guess what?

Pacific, Brisbane, right here on New Daily. Shefu and the Western Guide are coming on in the mix. Plus, we're also getting ready for your lunchtime hour. So wherever you're tuning in right now and you are joining us, so we are getting ready for your lunchtime request hour. So let me know on the text line at 466 or DM us on socials as well. What do you want to hear? Because we are going to be experiencing that coming on through straight after the news at 12 p.m. We're heading back into the music right here. It's Imani J with Talk Is Cheap on New Daily.

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1: The gun locks.
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1: 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What would you do?
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